0: Cities claim the Clean Air Act gives the federal government regulatory power, not states. The Trump administration supports the companies, arguing the lawsuits are unconstitutional. The court's decision could impact similar cases across the country. Source New Mexico reporting, the New Mexico Democratic Party has asked the State Ethics Commission to investigate whether State Senate Republicans' use of AI-generated images in recent social media posts violates 2024 state law aimed at curbing political misinformation. Senate Republicans have published or shared artificially generated images of Democrats in recent weeks as part of a campaign accusing Democrats of being corrupt. Some of the images include a fake jail mugshot of Senate Pro Tem Senator Mimi Stewart, House Speaker Javier Martinez wearing a hammer and sickle lapel pin, and Democratic gubernatorial nominee Deb Haaland embracing an unspecified man in an orange prison jumpsuit. In a complaint to the Ethics Commission the Democrats provided Friday, Party Chair Sarah Adelson said the images violate House Bill 182, which imposes stricter disclaimer requirements on AI-generated campaign materials. The law requires artificially generated images to carry conspicuous disclaimers with the following text: "This image has been manipulated or generated by artificial intelligence." None of the images on social media carry the required disclaimer, though Facebook has since labeled both as AI-generated. Read more at sourcenm.com. And this is Howie with your KNCE Daily News Headlines. 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
1: All right, thanks for tuning in, my friends. I'm Trapper G. This is the Desert Isle Radio Show. We're going to kick things off with some Al Green. Dig it.

So how are things going in the small dark movie of your life? Late at night you call your girlfriend, in the morning you call your wife.

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Now it's just a racetrack and the only prize is more. The only off-ramp is up ahead, just where ain't

0: That's Delaney and Bonnie Bramlett, their 1971 album entitled Motel Shot, featuring Leon Russell, John Hartford, Dave Mason, and Dwayne Allman on slide guitar. When I was 17 years old, I worked at Quirk's Restaurant in Rochester, New York, and the chef there, good old Tim Quirk, he was a crazy LSD-taking hippie until he found Jesus and became a born-again Catholic, of all things. And God told him he should get rid of his records. So initially God told him he should sell his records. So he brought them into the kitchen where I was a dishwasher, 17 years old, and he was selling them for $1 a piece. I bought maybe 20 albums from born-again Catholic Tim Quirk. And then I'm not sure if this album was one of them, but I eventually owned this album because after that, God told him just to give away the albums. So I inherited about 100 additional crazy LSD-taking hippie albums from Chef Tim Quirk when I was 17 years old. Anyway, among those was Motel Shot, Delaney and Bonnie. Going Down the Road, Feeling Bad, a song initially written by Woody Guthrie. Dig it, my friends. I'm Trapper. Maybe I shouldn't say my name. I'm Trapper G on KNCE Taos 93.5 True Taos Radio. It is 6:21. We got more great music coming up after this short break. Stick around.
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3: 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Music from The Jungle Book. Dig it.

0: That's Shannon McNally covering the band, Robbie Robertson's song, It Makes No Difference. Shannon McNally, she'll be playing at Mary's Place sometime here. I don't know the date exactly. I got it on my calendar. But I plan on checking out Shannon McNally at Mary's Place coming up here in the next few weeks. It Makes No Difference. Before that, we heard Matt Pompier covering Elvis Costello, Green Shirt, Sunny War from her 2023 album, Anarchist Gospel. We heard the song Swear to God, featuring Dave Rawlings. Handsome Family in there, Far From Any Road. That was the theme from a True Detective series. The series, I believe, on HBO, at least in the first season. The Handsome Family, Far From Any Road. Kick that set off with Lone Justice from 1985. Sweet, Sweet Baby, I'm Falling. Thanks for tuning in to KNCE Taos, 93.5 True Taos Radio. It is 6:44. We got more great music coming up after this short break. Stick around.
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0: Yeah, we're going to roll on with some Wilson Pickett. Don't let that green grass fool you.

0: All right, capping off a triple shot of new release music. That's the Band of Heathens, their live version of Jackson Station. Bob Schneider and their Good Luck. We also heard new music from the Jayhawks. It'll Be All Right. Their new album is entitled Sanctuary Park. Along with those cuts, we heard Hooray for the Riff Raff, their song Alibi, from the album The Past is Still Alive. That was released in 2024. Thanks for tuning in to KNCE Taos 93.5 True Taos Radio at 7:03. More great music coming up after this short break. Stick around.
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1: It is 67 degrees here on the Mesa. We're looking for mostly clear skies overnight, a low of 44. We're rocking some sweet, sweet fall weather the rest of this week. Highs every day in the mid-70s, lows overnight in the 40s. Mostly sunny, partly cloudy, mostly sunny, sunny, sunny. That's the next 5 days. Dig it, my friends. I'm Trapper G. You're listening to the Desert Isle Radio Show on KNCE Taos. We're going to roll on with some Bob Dylan from his classic 1975 album, Blood on the Tracks. Idiot Wind.

I'm going to read a poem. It's written by Joseph Fasano. It's entitled, "For You Who Are About to Give Up." Think of what you'll miss. The voices of children. 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Dark wine on a table. The smell of spring before you're ready. 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It doesn't get better. It gets truer. Winter albums. 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The lemon scent of someone who is gone. Breathe. Just breathe and be here. In my darkest night, in the storm before morning, I heard a voice that told me it was listening. Friend, I would sit with you and listen. As long as you have breath, you could be song. As long as you have breath, you could be song.

0: asked Nick Lowe. What's so funny? About peace, love, and understanding. Waterboys before that, covering Victoria Williams. Why Look at That Moon. Elderberry Wine, the band Wednesday. Thanks for tuning in to KNCE Taos 92.5. True Taos Radio, this is Trapper G. It is 7:24, and we got some more great music coming up just after this break. Stick around.
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0: We also heard in that last set a poem by Joseph Fasano called For You Who Are About to Give Up. Thanks for tuning in to the Desert Isle Radio Show. Music so good you'll wish you were stranded on a desert island. We're going to roll on with a band called You're a Trash Girl. And I can only believe that this band is named after the Cracker song entitled You're a Trash Girl, covering Neil Young, Cinnamon Girl.

this should be something. He's on the phone to me.

0: All right, that's Eli Paperboy Reed featuring Big Daddy Kane, 99 Cent Dreams. Before that, we heard the Postmodern Jukebox featuring Puddle's Pity Party covering Lord, the song Royals. We heard a rehearsal of She Came In Through the Bathroom Window by the Beatles. Before that, and kicking that set off, Jenny Tolman, It Ain't Mary Jane, It Ain't Lucy in the Sky. Thanks for tuning in to KNCE Taos 93.5 Truth House Radio. I'm Trapper G. It's exactly 7:42. We got more great music coming up. Stick around.
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3: 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Community Against Violence. 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
0: Yeah, we're going to roll on with some new music from Joy Oladokun, Raised by the Radio, from her new album, Hope is a Heavy Thing.

That's Gruff Riss from his 2024 album called Sadness Sets Me Free. We heard the cut Bad Friend, Gruff Riss. I'm Trapper G. I'm here every Monday night with the Desert Isle Radio Show on KNC Taos 93.5. Every night, every Monday night, 6 to 8. I'm also here this coming Sunday doing the Fire on the Mesa Grateful Dead Radio Show, 3 to 5 this Sunday. Thanks for tuning in, my friends. We got the Crossroads Blues Show coming up, top of the hour. Always a great show. You want to stick around for that. I'm going to leave you with Son of the Velvet Rat covering Steely Dan, Dirty Work. Mano Mano covering Sophie B. Hawkins, Damn, I Wish I Was Your Lover. And Red Right Hand, Neil Smith and the Flaming Lips. Thanks for tuning in. Stay cool and rock on. I'll see you next time.

0: So right now it's 8:01 p.m. coming up on 8:02 p.m. that is Mountain Daylight Savings Time. Thank you for tuning in to KNCE Taos 93.5 FM on your radio dial here in northern New Mexico, streaming all around the world at TrueTaosRadio.com. My name's Ray, kicking off the Crossroads Blues Show. 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
0: So there you go, Mr. Mark Mundy. We'll catch him on a Saturday morning with the Goat Rope Review. On occasion, he's here at the Crossroads Blues Show doing his thing as well, Mr. Mark Mundy. Eddie Bo behind me right there. KNCE wants you to know that Cultural Treasures, a Celebration of Place, brings Taos County together this Thursday, October 8th from 3 to 7 p.m. at Taos Plaza and the historic County Courthouse. Visitors can explore community exhibits hosted by

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Weather-wise, it's right around 62 degrees here on a mesa high above Taos, New Mexico. Heading towards a low of 47 early tomorrow. Looking to be another sunny day tomorrow here on the High Mesa.

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Events include a two-hour workshop by featured teller Lori Tapajonzo at Somos from 10 a.m. to noon. A free story swap at Hacienda Martinez from 2 to 3:30. And a community storytelling event at the Talpa Community Center at 6 with Mr. Cisco Guevara, Lori Tapajonzo, Michael Garcia, and Kika Vargas will all be there. The Talpa event will include music by the Stray Ravens, which are comprised by Chipper Thompson, Kim Treiber, and Conrad Cooper. The Taos Storytelling Festival this Saturday, October 10th. For more information, visit somostaos.org or you can call 575-0081. Mr. Eddie Bowe wrapping up right there. Mr. Johnny Johnson starting off right here. Thank you for tuning in to the Crossroads Blues Show.

0: Right now it's 8:20 p.m. and you are tuned in to K-Nice Radio, your very favorite all-volunteer radio station that broadcasts out of an Airstream trailer parked on a mesa high above Taos, New Mexico. Just had some rock and blues piano from Johnny Be Bad himself, Mr. Johnny Johnson. Bessie Smith back in 1923 sang the Downhearted Blues. Big Maybell in 1954, Ain't to Be Played With. And Shamikia Copeland, Too Close was the name of that song off an album called Talking to Strangers. If you were listening to that piano player and had said, hey, that sounds like Mac Rebinac, you were correct. Shamikia Copeland came to Taos, courtesy of Roots and Wires, on the way back. Maybe I want to say a couple times. But I can tell you, coming right up, less than 2 months away, we got Bobby Rush returning to Taos, courtesy of Roots and Wires. Happening at Dale at the Solar Center, Thursday, December 3rd. Mr. Rush will be playing solo songs and stories he'll be giving us. You can find tickets at Lenzik 360 for that show. Let's quickly listen to this. We're going to get right on back to the music. You got the Crossroads Blues Show every Monday night right here on KNCE, 8 to 10 p.m. each week.
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0: Some Piedmont blues from Cephas and Wiggins right there, the Bowling Green Strut. You should know that the Taos Opera Institute presents powerhouse contralto Nicole Joy Mitchell and collaborative pianist Dr. Cheryl Lindquist in the third annual Fall Into Song Benefit Concert to be held Friday, October 23rd at 6 p.m. at the First Presbyterian Church of Taos. Mitchell and Lindquist will perform beloved opera arias, art song, and even a few spooky selections to get folks in the mood for Halloween. The concert will be followed by a dessert reception with some sweet treats. Tickets are $45, and proceeds will support scholarship funding for young artists attending the Taos Opera Institute's 2027 Summer Festival. You can learn more and purchase tickets at taosoi.org. That is paid for by the Taos County Lodgers Tax. This here guitarist was born in Denver, but we're heading towards the hill country of Mississippi after we hear from Mr. Corey Harris.

get great consolation when I pray. I get great

0: Right now it's 8:40 p.m. I'm talking Mountain Daylight Savings Time. You're listening to KNCE Taos, and we are your favorite all-volunteer radio station that broadcasts out of an Airstream trailer parked on a mesa high above Taos, New Mexico. My name's Ray. You got the Crossroads Blues Show every Monday night, 8 to 10 p.m. with the round robin of KNCE Blues fans. In that last set, we heard James Shorter singing about consolation. Rainey Burnett in 1980 sang about the hungry spell. Mr. R.L. Burnside sounding quite youthful in 1968, doing the long-haired Donnie. Mississippi Fred McDowell and Johnny Woods doing a little Going Down to the River, and Corey Harris covering some Fred McDowell with Write Me a Few Lines. In that last set of music right here on the Crossroads Blues Show, we're going to take a quick listen to this, get right on back to the blues.
1: 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Community Against Violence. Hope happens here.

That is this Thursday with the CAV Radiothon right here on KNCE Taos. Tune into that for sure. Our morning man, Howie, will help you out. Here at KNICE Radio, we want to be sure that you know about LiveTaos.com and their calendar. 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Go to the calendar page and see what's happening in and around Taos. Top of the last hour, Taos has Talent Open Mic kicked off at the Alley Cantina. Brent Berry wrapping it up over there at Sagebrush. Jeremiah Glauser doing the same at the Adobe Bar in the next 15 minutes or so. There you go. That right there was The Word with Robert Randolph and Luther Dickinson. Spreading a little gospel. Speaking of gospel, gospel's played a strong role in the blues, and blues played a strong role in gospel music, as can be heard here with Naomi Shelton and the Gospel Queens.

0: Right now it is 9 p.m. Mountain Daylight Savings Time. You got the Crossroads Blues Show every Monday night, 8 to 10 p.m. playing right now, right here on KNCE Taos, 93.5 FM on a radio dial, streaming all around the galaxy at TrueTaosRadio.com. My name is Ray, and I got you covered this particular Monday night here on the Crossroads Blues Show. Thank you for listening to our all-volunteer radio station. In that last set of music, we had blues and gospel. We had gospel and blues. They go together like peanut butter and jelly, those two things. The Como Mamas convinced me that they got Jesus with their song Peace of Mind. When I Go Away was performed by the Dixie Hummingbirds with Mr. Levon Helms sitting in. The Blind Boys of Alabama have the spirit of the century. That song was Just Wanna See Her Face. And the song By Your Side came from Naomi Shelton and the Gospel Queens. So there you go, some gospel blues, some blues and gospel, right here on K-Nice Radio. Jimmy Smith taking us to church on that Hammond B3 back there. Let's get a quick listen to this, and we'll get on back to the blues music here on the Crossroads Blues Show.
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Here at the top of the hour, I'll let you know it's right around 59 degrees here on a mesa high above Taos, New Mexico. Heading towards a low of 47 degrees early tomorrow morning. Tuesday looking to be a sunny day with a high of 75. That high dropping to the 73 both Wednesday and Thursday. Some clouds, but mostly sun through the weekend. Not quite seeing a freezing temperature as of yet in a 10-day forecast. Moonwise, you can expect the next moonrise at 2:43 a.m. tomorrow morning with the next full moon in 21 days. Hey, I was telling you, Roots and Wires bringing some live music to town. They got Bobby Rush returning to town. Bobby has been through Taos several times, courtesy of Roots and Wires. And this December 3rd, which is a Thursday, Bobby Rush will be playing solo songs and stories over there at Dale at the Solar Center. Roots and Wires bringing world-class music to a world-class audience, and they know how to do the blues. Who out there was at that Cedric Burnside show last Saturday?

0: sound like a rockin' good time was had by all. Bobby Rush brought to us December 3rd. It's a Thursday. Tickets available at Lenzic 360. Mm-hmm. So that right there is Jimmy Smith. And this right here is Magic Slim.
1: I ain't drunk, but I'm drinking.

0: We're coming right up on 9:20 p.m. and you are listening to KNCE Taos. 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The Crossroads Blues Show happening every Monday night, 8 to 10 p.m. for the Monotone Monday folks take over. In that last set of music, we heard gentleman known as Papa Chubby, Mr. Ted Horowitz, live in Paris. Stress will kill you every time. Sending out warm wishes to Ted Horowitz, who is in the hospital, last I heard. Right. Before that, it was Magic Slim and the Teardrops. That was a song produced by Papa Chubby himself, Going to Mississippi, off an album called Blue Magic by Magic Slim and the Teardrops, released on the Blind Pig Records label in 2002. We're going to take a listen to this from TaosNet. We'll get right on back to the blues here on the Crossroads Blues Show.
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There you go. 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Little Sunny on the Stax Records label there. And these here gentlemen need no introduction.

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0: 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You got the Crossroads Blues Show going on every Monday evening, 8 to 10 p.m., right before you get your Monotone Monday going. Little Freddie King doing some Hideaway behind me right there. Freddie King played in Taos, courtesy of Roots and Wires, as did Mr. Bobby Rush, who we heard from just a moment ago. He was Rawer Than Raw. Let Me In Your House was what he sang. Bobby Rush coming to Taos on Thursday, December 3rd, 8 short weeks from tonight. He will be playing solo, sounding a lot like what you just heard a moment ago, singing songs and telling us stories. Dale at the Solar Center, tickets available at Lensic 360. Roots and Wires, providing world-class music to a world-class audience right here in Taos for a heck of a long time, yeah. For Bobby Rush, it was the Black Keys. They were featuring Kenny Brown and Eric Deaton on their 2020 album Delta Cream. Come On and Go With Me was the name of that song. Come Rain or Come Shine was done by B.B. King and some crotchety old English man. Who plays a fine guitar, Mr. Eric Clapton. I'm a crotchety old man myself. I ain't as old as him, but hey, it is what it is. K-Nice Radio needs you to hear this right here. We'll get right on back to the Crossroads Blues Show.
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0: Happy 90th birthday to Mr. Buddy Guy, 90 years old and still playing the blues.

So there you go. We got Jimbo Mathis behind me right there as we come towards the end of another Crossroads Blues Show Monotone Monday, heading your way at the top of the hour. Let me tell you, we just heard from Cedric Burnside. He loves you forever. Who was at that show on Saturday night? It was a guaranteed good time. Provided by Roots and Wires and Mr. Cedric Burnside, his Uncle Gary, doing their thing. Talk to Me Baby was provided by Buddy Guy. He was live and he is the real deal. 90 years old now, just celebrated on stage at Radio City Music Hall with a wide range of fine guitar players paying tribute to a man who helped keep the blues alive. We're going to go out with some Hound Dog Taylor in just a moment. My name's Ray. I'll be back this Thursday night, October 7th, just after the CAV Radiothon happening here on KNCE this Thursday. 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Right? I just got this feeling that Monotone Monday has got something special for you tonight. I can only encourage you to stay tuned to K-Nice Radio anytime and all the time. Our morning man, Howie, here every Monday through Friday, 7 to 9 a.m. He'll keep you apprised of what is happening. 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I'll be back this Thursday night at 8 o'clock, bringing you some Thursday night radio. Thank you, folks.

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My name is Shmooey, and I'm going to read you the weather forecast for the following week. It's currently 59 degrees out on the mesa. Tomorrow, highs 75 degrees, lows 45 degrees. Wednesday, highs 74 degrees, partly cloudy, lows 47 degrees. Thursday, highs 73 degrees, lows 45 degrees. Thursday, highs 73 degrees, lows 45 degrees. I just said that maybe. Friday, highs 71 degrees, lows 46 degrees. Saturday, highs 70 degrees, lows 45 degrees. Sunday, highs 70 degrees, lows 48 degrees. Monday, partly cloudy. Highs 67 degrees, lows 46 degrees. And that was your week-long forecast. We now return you to your regularly scheduled program, Monotone Monday. Please stay tuned. Paris doesn't really have his act together tonight. He's coming in last minute with nothing prepared, so it's going to be interesting. But you're going to get a little bit of something old and then something else. All right. God bless, folks, and good night.

0: Out of the great Northwest comes the legendary Bigfoot, who 8 years ago saved a young child lost in the vast wilderness and raised that child until he grew up to be Wild Boy.
1: That's right. You've tuned in to another exciting adventure of Monitor Monday. Like Shmoo told you, I came in here last minute with nothing prepared, but sad to say Roddy France of Urban Verbs passed away on the first of this month, so stay tuned for that. Good night for now.
2: Hi. Yeah, we heard all the commotion and thought you were having a little twanky party. Maybe we could join in, you know?
3: 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Who holds sway over the 5 points? Us natives, born rightwise to the one man, born and born and white.
1: 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Big Boys from Austin.

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After that, we heard, actually, we started off with Big Boys, No, then Social Distortion, then

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We're going to get into some little bit of urban verbs. I should tell you about a show coming up, though, at the Revolt Gallery tomorrow night at 7 p.m. We have Guaranteed Caps, Birdbath, Second Wind Endeavor, Rocky Mountain, Robotilla, Fall 2026. Doors open at 7 p.m. at the Revolt Gallery. Go say what's up to Dirty Sheets. And coming up this Saturday at the Goathead, Bulgaria,

American night. What was that? I don't know. Sounds like

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of the set, which is going to be Wur. Actually, we'll just get into that now. This is new from Wur on 93.5 KNCE's Monotone Monday. 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

0: Ghetto Freaks explodes on the screen with excitement never before shown in a motion picture. Ghetto Freaks exposes the sensuous facts of taking over a white commune and turning the white chicks into soul sisters.
1: Help me! I said no. She's my lady. Nobody touches her.
2: What's the matter, man? You knew the rules when you joined this family. And the rules were real fine when you didn't have a chick of your own. But you took your share real good. Now your little pink lady is going to obey the rules. And you're going to watch.
0: Ghetto Freaks is a motion picture that will make every part of you react with a new feeling. Groupies, long hairs, freaks, all living in one soul family and doing the bidding of a black leader. Nothing could stop these freaks from performing their weird initiation rituals night after night. Every new white convert wore an afro and obeyed the rules of the leader, and he showed them how to get their kicks where their cracker lovers left off. Ghetto Freaks is a film you can't afford to miss. Ghetto Freaks.

to set off with Were from their latest, hailing from Modesto, California. Were / Luster, which I think is just the same thing. Maybe a friend artist, his name is Luster. I'm not quite sure, but they gave us Against the World. Donzil after that, hailing from Los Angeles, California, gave us Kaleidoscopic.

0: that was one of the first, when I came out into the punk scene, it was like a little later than my peers. It was 1985.
1: I'm old, but

Like, they were pretty much the biggest band, I think, in 1985, going into 1986. Circle Jerks and, you know, all the classics as well, but, like, that was their year. And there was that first album, it was Institutionalized and all those goodies. And then that was pretty much it. Like, their second album just didn't resonate. It only worked for, like, the real hard heads with them, like, were into the, you know, the harder stuff. And it went metal-y. It went metal after that, and it wasn't as punk and as thrashy anymore. I don't know. That's my favorite. The only Suicidal album I listen to. Mostly. Well, I kind of like a couple of tracks off the second album, but, you know, I've rambled on much too long. Blouse 3 from Sacramento, California. After that gave us Movies. The Specials gave us Pearl's Cafe. The Specials hailing from Coventry, United Kingdom. Coventry! Put on my playlist that they were from London, and thankfully somebody out there from the Discord page stepped right in to correct me on that.

gave us Brunda Zima. It's a band from Poland. It was that atmospheric primal thing that we heard after the specials. And the Jetsons from 1980s Australia gave us Newspaper. We're going to hear 9353, Applied Knowledge, Swerve Driver, X-White, and New from the Loose Lips, and Teamwork. And then I'm probably going to play some more Urban Verbs. Should I play some more Urban Verbs, Paul? Wooderson, what do you think, Wooderson? Wooderson, I'm not hearing much from you, Wooderson. Chime in. Should I play more Urban Verbs? Just say yes or no. You two, Paul, Juan Pablo, and Artistic Giving.

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gave us Ida Street off their first album. 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

Goathead, 1350 Paseo del Sur, 7 p.m., October 10th, Monotone Monday. Shout out to Juan Pablo and this SF guy, Esky and Wanda. Chup, check it.

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2: Who are you, and what are you doing in my house?
0: I'm the brazen paper towel man, and I'm here to clean up that spill, unless you'd rather use that wimpy, sorry-ass paper towel you usually use.
2: Well, how good is brazen?
0: How good is brazen? Shut your trap, and I'll tell you.
4: Hey, you can't talk to my mom like that.
0: Shut up, punk, or I'll smack you on the back of the head with my class ring. Brazen paper towels eat spills for breakfast. One single sheet of brazen will sop up a small, scummy pond. See that milk?
2: Yes.
0: Well, watch this, baby.
2: What was that scream?
0: That was the milk, begging for mercy.
5: Brazen paper towels. 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
1: And yo, all you kids who wanna get on and shit, just remember this. 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Breath stinking like a motherfucker, spitting and shit. Other motherfuckers wanna stand next to me and just hang out. I never did that shit when I wanted to get on. All I did was give a motherfucker a pound, a compliment, then I was out, told him my name. Peace.

0: 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Now, Paris the Third's gone wild and uncensored, bringing you the hottest in young, real college hits. Paris the Third's gone wild and uncensored. Yes, that's right. 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
2: Hello?
3: How are you?
2: Fine.
3: I want to ask you a bunch of questions.
2: Yeah.
3: Who is your daddy, and what does he do?
2: Why you keep on bothering me?
3: Who are you?
2: No, who you are?
3: John Kimball.
2: John Kimball, why are you bothering me?
3: Yeah.
2: Yeah, who you?
3: John Kimball.
2: John Kimball who?
3: You son of a bitch.
2: Okay, I'm bitch. Okay, fine. Well, you call me. Why you do that to me?
3: I want to ask you a bunch of questions.
2: Okay, what can I ask? What kind of question? What kind of...
3: Who is your daddy, and what does he...
2: You're

0: Oh, baby.
1: Yeah. You like that?
0: Yes.
1: What's my name?
0: Tim Duck.
1: What's my name?
0: Oh, Tim Duck.
1: Yeah.
0: Pull out your mic, baby. Let me see your mic.
1: Here it is.
0: Oh, such a...

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You're tuned into 93.5 KNCE's Monotone into Tuesday morning. I've been your host, Paris III. We just heard Shudder to Think. Oh my God. Oh my God. All right, I'll start it from the top. We heard Wild Dog Radio from Australia from back in the 1980s gave us Charging the Lighthouse. Spread Joy gave us Cautionary Tale. And we heard a bunch from the Urban Verbs. I can't even begin to tell you all the songs, but we heard... Okay, I can't tell you all the songs. We heard Side One, When the Dance is Over, Jar My Blood,

playlist title poem, song title poem from last week because I didn't get to record it. That's the whole reason I did this part of the show. And it goes as such. No, mommy's little monster fried, sick of you. Hateful orange treason against the world. Kaleidoscopic subliminal movies. Pearl's Cafe. Brudna Zemia. Newspaper. Idistry. Bastard cut the hitcher astray. Tired of telling the line. Piper has a flashlight.

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Paris the Third. Shout out and much love to Hal Seitz and my homie Mike Kilmer, whose both birthdays were on October 5th, 2026. Lots of love going out to the both of you. And I'll catch you next week. I'll be back next Monday night with a fresh new freshies, shiny new show. Do stay tuned for the Alligator Farm, now in progress. Much love, and as always,

Did you hear that change in tempo? You must have heard it. It slid right in there. What's going on around here? You probably fell asleep with your radio on again, and now there's no control of what'll happen. Now just relax. You might have an alligator climbing right up inside your mouth. Or you might just have tuned in to the Alligator Farm Radio Show.

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I would also like a chocolate donut.

0: Tell us about your mental health. Well, I'll tell you, boys, I just had some brain surgery early this morning, and I'm doing okay. I wish I could taste the colors that I'm seeing. But what do you think those colors would taste like if you could taste them? Probably like bananas and maybe lime, like all of your Jellos. You know, your Jello flavors, probably a lot of those. Okay, folks, the voting is going to go through midnight tonight. You have to decide who's the sickest. Is it Darren, Mike, or David? Who is the sickest son of a gun on this show?
1: All right, come on, people, vote for me.
0: Vote early, vote often.
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0: First, we have Dirk Williams. Dirk has come all the way from New York to visit with us today. Hello, Dirk.
1: Hey, how you doing?
0: Good.
1: Glad to be here.
0: Now you go to fondue events all over the country.
1: Yeah,
0: right?
1: They call me Fondue Funny but I just told them to call me Dirk.
0: Welcome to Fondue Friday. We're going to go on over here to Pete Sanders. Pete from Alabama. Pete, welcome.
2: How y'all doing?
0: We're doing fine, Pete.
2: Roll Tide!
0: You go to Fondue Fridays across the country.
2: Yes.
0: You clearly both love the fondue, right?
1: Yes, okay. We love the fondue.
2: Fondue, boy.
1: I can me up some fondue.
2: Let's start the train on this fondue, boy. Are we ready? You just ring the bell.
1: Where the is the fondue, man? I'm fumbling at the mouth.
2: Are you eating it over there?
0: Fondue Friday has been canceled.

0: you in the morning, don't wash your eyes. Hey, hey, hey, hey.
1: All the creatures of the field, they're all mine.
2: And now for the Daily Farm Report.

0: Okay, Mike, it's time for the farm report today. I hope you're good and toasty.
1: Hey, I'm a guy, man, freaking stick fangling the gosh.
0: Oh, you can say that again.
1: Hash and coffee?
0: What have you got up your today, mister?
1: 2/4 pound with the 3 mouth, 0.5 with hogs up and dogs down.
0: Get it legs up, sinister.
1: Legs up to 2.5 with a heavy warning and storm warnings with a heavy, heavy coat of fur.
0: Are we over it yet?
1: All afternoon, everybody. Get up and put your rubbers on.
0: Oh, I love farm poor. Hey, listen up, everybody. Whoa, dog. I got some doggies for you. Listen up. Here's my friend Mike tell you.
1: Hey, everybody, come on over to Charlene's. It's about 2.5 miles off the highway, and she got a pork chop special going on this week and all this week at lunchtime. You can go over there and feed like a championship steer, boy. You can go over there and eat all you want. It is always all you want, and indeed, they've had that toilet fixed, so everything's good with that. We got 2 canners, 3 canners, we got 4 pan beans, we got a whole load of stuff for rice in a sack, so come on over.
0: Whoa, boy, oh, how many sacks of rice can you pile up over at Eugenie's?
1: Well, you're the authority.
0: Well, I was until you start talking, you some bum bum.
1: Hey, I'm just talking gibberish.
0: You are.
1: We ain't even got no rice.
0: We ain't got no rice, do we?
1: It's all this sour flour.
0: It's all sour
1: biscuits. Sour flour is what we did.

0: I purchased a lot of bats, and I put them in my attic. So at night, I always go, what do I dream about at night?
1: I hear the bats.
0: Yeah.
1: I hear.
0: Yeah.
1: You can hear.
0: See?
1: They're protective.
0: They're protective.
1: You know, nobody's asleep. Fiercely.
0: Nothing says to you. And they suck you. Which is what I love
1: slow
0: about
1: down.
0: Bats.
1: Slow down.
0: Love bats.
1: Yeah?
0: Well, you ask any child and they go, when you say bat, what does a child? They go, they suck.
1: I don't know if they say it that emphatically, but yeah, they do say it.
0: Yeah. And that's what bats do.
1: Right.
0: Was I too emphatic about
1: no,
0: bats?
1: No, not at all.
0: It was emphatic, but it was rich.
1: It was rich. Your texture is really rich.
0: Thank you, Mike. I appreciate that.
1: We got those crazy bats. They're free. Man, good luck trying to get them home.
0: I have suck marks all over me from my bats in the attic.
1: Right?
0: Because I went up, I
1: why are you going up there?
0: I lost my ball peen hammer.
1: Right.
0: And it was up in the attic, so I went up there.
1: Look
0: at those suck marks.
1: A lot of suck marks.
0: There are a few bites in there, too. The bats love me.
1: Yeah.

0: You know, this is a special day, Mike. Special day? Special day in the county, special day in the state, special day for our nation, and special day for the world.
1: Is today election day?
0: No, it's not.
1: Oh.
0: It's Feed Your Beaver Day.
1: That's right.
0: And we don't have beavers out here.
1: Not out
0: but
1: here.
0: But we do like to celebrate the day.
1: We love it.
0: And I'm going to feed one a trout.
1: Yeah?
0: So, I don't know where I'm going to find one, but if you'd like to accompany me later, not right,
1: right
0: now,
1: right,
0: but later, we'll go out in search of a beaver.
1: That sounds good. I'd like to feed one my ring finger.
0: What?
1: Feed a beaver? The ring finger? I'm sorry?
2: Feed a beaver the ring finger.
1: That's an old Ringo Starr song.
0: It is.
1: That's
0: it
1: great.
0: Is.
3: I know, fella. Eats like a horse, knocks his old balls

0: getting warmer by the minute. Everybody's trying to stay cool.
1: Why don't we go down
0: cool.
1: and see the Rock Baby Monument?
0: Let's go see the Rock Babies.
1: Yeah, you want to?
0: All the Rock Babies.
1: Let's do. Let's walk down there.
0: Here we go. Here's the door. Here's our feet.
1: Here's our footpath.
0: Here's the sky.
1: Here's the outside temperature.
0: Here's the station wagon.
2: Let's go.
0: There's the Rock Baby.
2: Wow. Rock Baby?

0: Crazy with Rob, baby. You're gonna love it.
1: Get crazy with Rock Baby.
2: I swing Rock Baby around and Rock Baby never complains. I swing Rock Baby against the wall over and over and over again. Never cries, never wails, never looks at me in pain, never says, hey, stop the madness.
0: You're gonna love it.
3: We like to play on the swing set.
0: I want you to get crazy with Rock Baby. You're gonna love it.
4: From motorbike.
5: From Lady Muhammad's Rock Baby.
6: Rugged road, right there.
5: Pete's doing a good job. Yeah, I learned my lesson.

0: Guys, I've got a problem.
1: Yeah.
0: I've been grinding my teeth too much, both at night and now during the day. And the good news is that I grind it in different beats per minute. And so I start with a little funk beat.
1: Right.
2: Oh, cool.
1: And then it's...
0: And then I bump it up to kind of a dance hall beat. And, you know, I think... I'm asking.

0: she has to.
1: What's the
2: asking,
1: problem?
2: I'm asking what it is that you think I should do. Should I get some treatment for this problem, or should I just go ahead and let it go?
3: And just dance the night away.
1: I think treatment's probably a good idea.
4: Or a dental dam.
2: What's a dental dam?
4: Oh, they use it at the dentist. They just lock it in, and so your teeth, they never meet.
0: Can I use it all the time?
4: Yes, sir. Your speech will be affected.
2: Oh.
4: Of course.
2: Okay.
0: But it's fun.
5: How will I sound?
4: You sound ridiculous. You sound like this.
5: Well, that's not very good. There's no consonants there. That's all vowel sounds.
6: I think you gotta do a cost-benefit analysis here.
0: Yeah.
7: What would you rather have, and what's it gonna cost you?
2: I'd rather be able to pronounce consonants.
1: Yeah.
2: I think. Well, me too.
7: Yeah, then you're gonna have to live with the grinding. Yeah.
0: Okay.
2: How many beats?
1: Wow. We're gonna have to find that out.
2: Yeah.
1: Yeah.
4: Because it sounds like it's off the charts.
1: Sounds pretty good.
2: It's a little crazy.
1: All day.
2: I'm ground down to rat teeth. Is what I have now. Little rat teeth. They're really sharp.
1: Oh yeah. I see them.
4: Oh
2: yeah. Oh. Very sharp.
4: Do you brush?
2: I brush. About every 10 minutes.
1: With a toothbrush?
2: No.
1: Oh.
2: No.
1: Okay.
2: With the grill cleaner. The
1: griddler. It looks like a toothbrush.
2: Does it look like the griddler?
1: It looks like
2: the
1: griddler.
2: Well, I call it the griddler.
4: Really?
2: Yeah, really.
8: Jelly bean. Jelly boom. Jelly bean boom. Jelly bean. Jelly boom. Jelly bean boom. Jelly bean, jelly boom, jelly bean boom. Jelly bean, jelly boom, jelly bean boom. 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Jelly bean, jelly boom, jelly bean boom. Jelly bean, jelly boom, jelly bean boom. Jelly bean, jelly boom, jelly bean boom. Jelly bean, jelly bean, jelly bean boom. 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Jelly bean, jelly bean, jelly bean boom. Jelly bean, jelly bean, jelly bean boom. Jelly bean, jelly bean, jelly bean boom. Jelly bean, jelly bean, jelly bean boom. Jelly bean, jelly bean, jelly bean boom. Jelly bean, jelly bean, jelly bean boom. Jelly bean, jelly bean, jelly bean boom. Jelly bean, jelly bean, jelly bean boom. Jelly bean, jelly bean, jelly bean boom. Jelly bean, jelly bean, jelly bean boom. Jelly bean, jelly bean, jelly bean boom. Jelly bean, jelly bean, jelly bean boom. 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

All right, folks, get out your credit cards, get out your wallets, and get out your checkbooks, because it's time to play Let's Make Some Money!

0: This week on Let's Make Some Money, it's Little Jeff and Big Bob. Hello, Little Jeff. Hello, Big Bob. Okay, are you ready to play Let's Make Some Money?
1: Yes, I am.
0: Okay, Jeff, you're up first. Little Jeff is going to tell us just the way he would spend a lot of money. Okay, Little Jeff, that's wild. Okay, Big Bob, how would you spend all that money? We got some big spenders on how to spend a ton of money today. All right, I'm your host, and we're going to go ahead and quickly go to round two on what are you going to do when you're dead broke, Little Jeff? Big Bob? Okay, that's all the time we've got on. You got a big problem. We'll see you next time.

0: Doctor, why don't you tell us what happened while you were out?
1: I'll tell you all. I'll tell you exactly what happened when I was out. I went to the end of the world.

0: Bless the beasts and the children. 1972, take yourself back, because that was the week of the opening of the alligator farm near you. You remember it well, because it was just like it was yesterday, but it wasn't. It was back in 1972. Back in 1972. Back in 1972. Back in 1972. Back in 1972. Back in 1972. Back in 1972. Back in 1972. Back in 1972. Back in 1972. Back in 1972.
1: Hello, this is Ted. I'm driving a bus full of kids right now. I just heard you mention the bus driver on the radio, and thanks for the shout-out, Alligator Farm. You guys are always on the radio when I'm taking the kids to school. This is early school. They hate it. They're quiet. That's nice. But I like listening to your radio show, and it's good stuff, and you guys are doing the Lord's work out there at the farm. And God bless alligators, and thanks.
2: We're so happy to hear you. First-time caller, I think, should get a free sandwich from Captain Jack's down the way. So
3: we didn't even think really anybody listened.
2: Call us back, caller, if you want the free sandwich.

0: It's hard to be kind.
1: Easy to be hard, though.
2: Yeah, it is. Did you like the Carpenters?
1: I loved the Carpenters. Karen, you know, still comes by the house.
2: Does she really?
1: Yeah, yeah.
2: I thought she was dead.
1: Karen Carpenter?
3: Karen Carpenter's dead, yeah.
2: She's dead.
4: Karen Carpenter's dead.
1: Are you sure?
2: Pretty sure.
3: Yeah. When was she last here?
1: Last night.
2: Really?
3: Karen Carpenter was here last night.
1: Yeah.
2: She just comes to the front door?
1: Yeah.
2: Or?
1: She came by. She was singing. She sings every time she comes over.
2: Was she an apparition?
5: Sitting on top of the door.
2: Yeah, that's her.
5: You and I were born yesterday.

0: That's her.
1: Well, that would be her, wouldn't it?
2: Well, there she goes.
1: So I'm just saying, she comes by most evenings.
2: Right. To sing a little for you?
1: Sing a little. Yeah. Usually brings me dinner.
2: That's so nice.
0: Really?
1: Mm-hmm.
2: What kind of dinner is she bringing you? Is it
1: good, lasagna? Healthy?
0: Lasagna always? Uh-huh. Every
2: Usually
0: night?
2: Usually always.
1: You know, interestingly, she never eats.
2: Wow.
1: Just me.
2: Yeah.
0: Yeah.
2: That makes sense, though.
0: Well, in a strange way. I've got Richard Carpenter on speed dial here.
2: Right, do you?
0: I'm going to call him up, and we'll see if he...
1: okay.
2: Give him a call.
0: Yeah, if he knows...
2: See if he knows anything
0: about the lasagna.
3: Hello,
0: Richard?
3: Who's calling?
0: Richard Carpenter?
3: Who's calling?
0: This is Darren from the Alligator Farm. Yeah, it's...
3: Hello?
0: Mike's here with me. David's here with me.
3: Hello?
0: Listen, Richard, we... You have a guy here who says that your sister is showing up every night with a lasagna.
3: My sister's dead.
0: I thought she was dead, Richard Carpenter.
2: I think
3: is this a joke?
2: No.
0: No, it's
2: not at
0: a
2: all.
0: Joke.
2: We really just wanted to know.
3: Who doesn't know my sister's dead?
0: Our friend Dave
2: is convinced that she comes to the house almost every night and brings a covered dish.
3: Well, that's sick. Does she eat it with him?
2: No. He says she never eats a thing.
0: Right.
3: Well, yeah. Yeah.
2: So she's dead. And
0: Richard, are you still on the line?
2: Still on the line?
0: Richard?
3: Yeah, I'm here.
0: Listen, Richard Carpenter. So you're saying that your sister is not coming by with the lasagna.
3: Do you guys like to drink?
2: Well, yeah.
0: Do we?
2: Drink occasionally, yeah.
3: God, there's nothing like a good drink.
2: You're drunk right now, aren't you, Richard?
3: Hell yeah.
2: Okay. Well, you know what? We apologize for, spending your time here.
0: Yeah,
2: and,
0: bothering you even.
3: Listen, I miss my sister. I miss her a lot. That's why I drink.
0: Are you sad about her death?
3: Do I sound sad?
0: Yes, you do.
2: Yeah, you do.
3: Well, I am.
2: Huh.
3: Anything else?
2: No, that's it. We're going to let you go.
0: Well, would you say that you miss her more than like the other cow seals miss Susan Cow Seal when she's not around?
3: Well, I don't know the other cow seals, but I do know that I miss her like a that died before her time.
2: Well, that's true enough.
3: And somebody thinks she's alive now. That ain't right.
2: No.
0: Would you say that you miss her more than Jason Bateman, Mrs. Justine Bateman, when they're not together?
3: No, not quite that much, but I do miss her a lot. Oh, man.
2: Yeah.
3: Oh, man, I'm tired.
2: We're really sorry to even bother you today, mister.
3: Who is this?
2: This is the Alligator Farm.
0: It's
3: okay. Do you guys play carpenters over there?
0: Do we?
2: We do some. We play it some. Yeah.
3: Please stop.
2: Okay.
3: It makes me sad.
2: We've got the albums. That's it. I mean, that's what we do is play the vinyl.
0: I do like that one song about the top of the world.
3: Have you heard my new solo album?
2: No. What's it called?
3: Rocket Ship to the Moon.
2: I bet it's wonderful.
3: I hope you'll check it out on Amazon.
2: We will probably do it. And, you know, we're going to send it out there to all the folks that listen to Radio, Alligator Farm and let them get in on that too, Richard. Mr. Carpenter, we're sorry
0: I really feel bad.
1: I just listened in on that. Can't believe
2: yeah,
1: it.
2: Today. I can't believe that she's gone.
1: So somebody's impersonating Karen Carpenter?
0: Somebody is, well.
2: You know that, or you may be being visited by an apparition, Dave. This may be a spirit. Her spirit. She may have come back. Her restless spirit.
0: See?
1: To me.
2: Right. Bringing you a hot dish in the evenings.
0: See, that's what I don't get is how can a spirit carry a big lasagna pan?
2: And you eat it, right?
0: Right. And you've eaten the lasagna.
1: I've eaten. It's good.
2: It's
1: real good. I think it's Stouffer's.
0: Okay. Really?
2: Well.
1: Yeah.
0: Yeah.
1: She's real, guys.
2: Yeah.
1: I'm just telling you, whoever comes to my door singing Carpenter songs looks like her, sounds like her, acts like her, kisses like her, feels like her, top to bottom.
2: What if it's an identical twin?
1: I don't think she ever had a twin.
0: She didn't.
2: Really?
0: No, she had Richard was her twin, right?
2: Right. Yeah. Right.
1: Were they twins?
0: They were congenital.
2: Really?
0: Yeah. She couldn't play the drums for a long time because they were joined at the hand.
2: Right.
1: Hey, listen. I know you guys like to have some fun at my expense, and that's fine. That's fine.
2: We do.
1: But I'm just saying that Karen brings me lasagna more nights than not.
2: Wow.
1: You know, and I eat it.
2: And she's clear as a bell. She's right there. She's Karen in the lasagna.
1: We make out some.
2: Oh,
0: okay.
2: This is...
0: Her, so.
2: Wow.
0: So do you feel like you kissed a ghost, or do you feel like you kissed a real little girl? Or grown woman?
1: She wasn't little.
0: Yeah, she's... Well, she is.
1: She's grown. She's about 75.
0: 75 pounds?
2: Right.
1: No, pounds. In 75
0: age.
1: Years old.
0: Okay.
1: She is a little slight.
2: Right.
0: Sure.
1: Now that you say it,
2: Very skinny.
1: She is slight.
2: Yeah. But what an angel's voice.
0: She was.
2: What an angel.
1: She's an angel.
2: Yeah.
0: Right.
2: Well, that's super. I'm still convinced that Dave is having a interspecies relationship with a ghost.
0: I'm amazed because I'm still wondering how a ghost is going to carry a lasagna tray.
2: I'd like to try some of that lasagna. If, you know, the next time she shows up, give us a yell.
1: Okay.
2: We'll come in. I'd love to try some
1: of that. I can't believe you guys have never seen her.
2: I've never seen
1: her. Because she's here at the house all the time.
2: Really?
0: I don't see her.
2: Huh.
1: Really?
2: No?
0: Yeah.
2: Are you taking your meds?
1: Yeah.
2: Okay.
1: I mean, I think I am. Am I?
0: Yeah. I don't know that either. I don't know that either.
2: I think you are. I see you taking pills.
0: Mm-hmm.
1: Really?
2: Yeah.

0: guys are not going to believe this. I had the weirdest dream last night.
1: Yeah?
0: Can I tell you just a little
2: about
0: it?
2: Sure, yeah.
0: Okay. Let me start my yogurt first.
1: Okay.
0: Oh. Okay. Waking me up a little bit. Yeah. Cup of coffee.
1: Well, have another bite. Have another bite of the yogurt.
0: I might need another bite.
1: Do you want a piece of toast?
0: I'd like a little bit of toast before I tell you about my dream.
1: Do you want butter and jam?
0: I want some butter and jam on it, please, and some syrup.
2: I'm going to go heat those up.
1: Do it.
0: Thank you.
1: Do it.
0: Thank
1: you. Hey, how about some bacon or something?
0: Bacon would be good, but can I go ahead and tell my story?
1: Go ahead. Go ahead.
2: Muffin. I got that. Kind of toast.
0: Let me have the muffin first. Let me eat it first.
1: We got Canadian bacon.
0: And then I'll tell you about my.
2: Yeah,
0: that's good.
2: Okay. It goes on pizza.
0: Is that hash browns?
1: Yep.
2: Yeah.
1: Sure is.
0: That looks good.
2: We got home fries in.
0: Those are both good.
1: Don't miss the gravy over there, because I started that this morning.
0: Hey, I smell eggs.
2: Yep.
3: That's eggs. Scrambled, fried, over easy,
4: fresh.
3: Under easy, any way you like.
4: Fresh eggs.
0: Can I tell you about my dream?
1: Yeah, go ahead.
2: What?
0: I had a dream last night.
2: Oh, yeah.
0: It's
2: about this.
0: It's really weird. Pete, you became like this other kind of person, like a round human that rolled downstairs and stuff. And this younger guy became you, and he was like young Pete, and he became smaller and smaller, and it was a little freaky. I got to tell you, the whole dream was weird.
1: That's a little Alice in Wonderland.
0: Yeah, it was all through the looking glass business.
2: I wonder what that means.
0: I have no idea. I mean, they say I'm everybody in my dream, but I don't know about that.
1: Are you eating peanut butter right before bed?
0: Yeah.
1: Let's see. I think that might be
2: it. Could be something.
0: Peanut
2: is
0: butter?
2: It crunchy?
0: Yeah, I always eat the crunchy. Yeah.
2: It's crunchy.
0: It's crunchy.
2: That's
0: what,
2: yeah.
0: Crunchy peanut butter gives me the bad
2: dream.
0: And
2: if you're grinding your teeth.
0: Yeah.
1: It's even worse.
2: Because
1: you grind those chemicals right out of those nuts.
2: Yep.
1: And then you hallucinate.
2: Right. And that's when Freud, man, he could have a field day with you.
1: Yep.
2: Oh, man.
0: Well, so, I mean, you know, in terms of dream interpretation, do you guys have any thoughts on what I might do differently or what this means?
1: Almond butter.
0: Almond butter.
1: Eat almond butter instead.
0: Okay.
1: Because they'll easy on your dreams. You won't have those nightmarish, you know, people turning into other objects and all that crap because you're high. You're very high right now, aren't you?
0: Yes.
1: See?
2: Yeah.
1: It's a peanut butter talking to you.
2: And you need a little bit more syrup on
1: here,
2: this.
1: I do just need a little more toast syrup. Toast is ready.
0: Oh, here's good. Thanks.
1: Did you want margarine on that?
0: Yes.
1: Or the butter, the
0: both.
1: Real butter?
0: I like both.
2: Some hot coffee.
0: Thanks for the coffee.
1: Here we go. Man, that's good. Mm. Doesn't that smell good?
0: Wow. I'm full now.
1: Right?
0: But I'm sick of the bad dreams, and
2: that one
0: was really upsetting to me, and I'd like to fall asleep right now and have a good dream.
2: This idea of me changing into something.
0: Yeah. Mm.
2: Yeah, what's that?
0: I don't know what that's about, Pete, but you did not look good.
2: No. But it's like the butterfly?
0: Kind of.
2: Yeah.
0: From the chrysalis?
2: Uh-huh. That means something.
0: What was it?
2: I don't know.
1: Wait a minute.
0: I got something on my tongue.
1: No, wait a minute. Pete, didn't you just get new tires on the Jeep?
2: Yes.
1: So what was he like? What did he become?
0: He became like a Tayo.
1: There you go.
2: It's like the Tyreth ran over me.
0: Oh, Tyreth ran over you.
1: That's you guys should never put that in your mouth. I told you not to.
0: Oh. I can't feel my tongue.
1: That's not margarine.
0: I can't feel my tongue.
2: This is super hard.
0: Super thicky.
1: Yeah.
0: Sticky.
1: It's a numbing device.
0: Sticky numbing?
2: I haven't had anything like this since Thalathol.
1: Thalathol. Listen. You guys.
2: Remember that?
0: Thalathol.
2: The racetrack and Thalathol?
0: Yes.
1: You want some juice?
0: Yes.
1: You want me to get you guys
2: suffering
1: some juice?
2: Suffering Succotash.
0: Yes.
1: Wow.
0: Thalathol.
1: Listen, guys, eat your breakfasts because this is it's getting cold.
0: I'm sorry.
1: Now, would you like some coffee?
2: Delicious.
1: Yeah. Do you like it? Mm. Is it tasty? Mm.
2: It's good. It's good.
1: Yeah.
0: I like to doof.
1: You like my what?
0: Your doof.
2: Your doof.
0: Your doof.
2: Your doof.
0: Your doof. Your doof.
1: My deuce?
0: No.
1: Yo juice.
0: Thank you.
1: Yo juice?
0: Your doof.
1: Your juice.
2: I like your juice. I like it.
1: Okay. I can't even understand anything they're saying. I can't understand a word you guys are saying.
0: It's really good.
1: Maybe you ought to slow down on the eggs.
0: Eggs?
2: What?
0: Are these eggs?
2: These aren't eggs at all.
1: It's some eggs with a little spinach in them.
0: Spinach.
2: Jolly Struthers hair.
1: There's sausage in it, too.
0: Thought it.
1: Cheese.
0: Well,
2: just like that delicatessen.
0: Thanks a lot.
1: Too much.
0: Thank you.
1: Yeah.
2: Too much hot sauce.
1: Thank you.
0: Jalapenos.
1: We don't need these anymore, these jalapenos. You guys are plenty rooted up. Isn't it hot? Hey, say this for me, both of you at the same time. Say, she sells seashells by the seashore. So close. Again. One more time. That wasn't even nearly like it. Do it again. Okay, now, speed it up now. That's it.

hey guys, here's an old cassette tape of Big Fox singing Low Lumber. I think you'll like this, but listen to it privately, individually, with headphones. I'm not even

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1: Sometimes I go to Coney Island.
0: Oh, the beach is divine.
1: And I love the Yankees.
0: Cheetah's just fine.

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Rastafari.

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Hi, Puddles. It's Dina Martina. I'd like to request a very special song by Echo and the Bunny Man. It's a song that harkens back to a simpler time when men might kiss me. The name of the song is Lips Like Sugar.

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4: 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It is 6 minutes past 7 o'clock, Tuesday, October 6th. Hope your day is off to a great start. Thanks for tuning in. My name's Howie. Here until 9 o'clock this morning. Temperature outside the studio, 44 degrees. No change in the forecast. Sunshine across the board this week. Some clouds tomorrow, but otherwise sunny. Today,

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Sunny today, a high of 77. 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Going to get going here with some music. I'll be back with news headlines. 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

Tuesday Twofer from the Garifuna Collective, getting things started here on the morning show on True Taos Radio. It is 16 minutes past 7 o'clock, Tuesday, October 6th. We're going to take a quick look at some news headlines from the Associated Press. President Donald Trump has responded to major backlash over taxpayer-funded advertisements glorifying himself. He agreed to use his super PAC to cover such costs going forward. Trump defended spending $1.5 million in federal funds for the TV ads as positive promotion for the great USA. Meanwhile, California Governor Gavin Newsom is calling Trump deranged and dangerous for suggesting in a campaign speech last night that Iran could attack cities in his Democrat-led state. Trump said, quote, "Let him take out Los Angeles. Let him take out San Diego. This is a very small price to pay." Wall Street is pointing higher ahead of opening bells after nearing record highs to open the week. While oil prices are down around the lowest level in more than a month, futures for the S&P 500 rose 0.4% today, while futures for the Dow Jones Industrial Average and NASDAQ climbed 0.6%. Oil prices fell about 2% in morning trading. 17 minutes past 7 o'clock here on True Taos Radio. Gwen from the Harwood's going to be coming in studio early today at about 7:45. Tell us about some exciting stuff going on at the Harwood. Ongoing exhibits and some activities this weekend around town. Do stay tuned for that. Parker from Taos Sound will be in studio in the 8 o'clock hour to talk about a couple of shows coming up at Revolt tonight and tomorrow night. All kinds of good stuff here on the morning show on True Taos Radio. Back to the music.

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0: That is Skin Shape, Don't Call My Name. We heard a Tuesday twofer from Thievery Corporation, The Oscillator, and Lebanese Blonde. Time now is 7:40, 20 minutes before 8 o'clock here on True Taos Radio. Thanks so much for tuning in. My name's Howie. Here until 9 o'clock, the Golden Willow Radio Hour coming your way today. It's the first Tuesday of the month. That means Ted Wired and guest in studio from 9 to 10. Right now, we got some messages. When we come back, I will be joined in studio by Gwen Fernandez from the Harwood Museum of Art to talk about some exciting events coming up this weekend. We'll be right back.
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0: Time is 7:42, 20 minutes before 8 o'clock here on KNCE. Thanks so much for tuning in. My name's Howie, joining me in studio from the Harwood Museum of Art, Gwen Fernandez. Hi, Gwen.
6: Hi, Howie. Thanks so much for having me back.
0: Always a pleasure, and thanks for getting up early, a little earlier than usual here on the morning show.
6: When you have a two-year-old, you're always up early.
0: You've been up for hours. Well, thanks again for coming in. The Harwood's just been getting after it. I know there's this big exhibit that's currently there, installed, and I know we're going to talk a little bit about that, but in conjunction with that exhibit, there's some events coming up at Rio Fernando Park, and lots of other stuff. So I just thought we'd start with a little introduction to yourself, your role at the Harwood, and then we'll just get right into it.
6: Sure thing. So I'm the Curator of Education and Public Programs. So I oversee all of our public engagements. So from K-12 youth programs to lectures to festivals like this one that's coming up this weekend.
0: Awesome. Well, let's talk a little bit about the exhibit that's kind of in conjunction with the events coming up this weekend, just to give a little context.
6: Yeah, so earlier this summer, we opened Unearthing Futures, Desenterrando Futuros, which is an entire museum exhibition dedicated to Adobe. Awesome. So we have six contemporary artists, two co-curators that have curated galleries, as well as a number of other projects that are happening with this exhibition.
0: Yeah, and we were just talking off air about the collaboration with the museum up in Fort Garland, Colorado. So this is a pretty wide-reaching exhibit and a big undertaking for the Harwood staff.
6: It's been the largest project, I think, in Harwood history. And yes, there is a sister site to this exhibition at the Fort Garland Museum and Cultural Center, just an hour and a half north of Taos.
0: Awesome.
6: There's been this longstanding relationship between Taos and the San Luis Valley. And
0: yeah.
6: So it's been really exciting to form that partnership and explore this borderlands area.
0: Awesome. Harwoodmuseum.org is where you can learn all about that ongoing exhibit. What are the hours of the Harwood?
6: We're open Wednesday through Sunday, 11 a.m. to 5 p.m.
0: Okay. I would encourage folks to go there. Still free on Sundays?
6: Always free to Taos County residents on Sundays, but we also have a number of other free categories. Any SNAP or EBT card holders always get in free. Military and veterans always get in free. Youth under 18, always free.
0: Oh,
6: and Taos County educators, always free.
0: So no reason not to go and check out an amazing museum. Of course, KNCE was part of a exhibit there last year, and it was just such a great honor to be in there, but also great to see the process and what it takes to put an exhibit together. And it always looks amazing in there, and this current exhibit is just over the top.
6: It's really beautiful and really moving and gives us a chance to explore not only a new artistic medium for us, Adobe, sure, but also these pathways into talking about history and place and culture, which is what brought us to having this Re-Earthing Futures Family Festival at Rio Fernando Park.
0: Awesome. Well, let's talk about when. You mentioned it's at Rio Fernando Park. What's it all about and when's it happening?
6: So we've teamed up with Taos Land Trust, which is a really fun collaboration. They've been an amazing team to work with. And we're hosting this festival this Saturday, October 10th, from 10 a.m. to 2 p.m. at Rio Fernando Park, which is just there behind Fred Baca Park.
0: Yeah.
6: So you can park either at the Land Trust or at Fred Baca Park. And it's going to be a culmination of a lot of our school programs that we've been doing, where we've been teaching elementary students how to make Adobe bricks. And then we're going to have a number of different activities, including this will be the grand opening of the new Connection Garden, which is a new children's garden at Rio Fernando Park, which Great. Is part of the TCA Community Arts Fellowship.
0: Awesome. Does this cost anything to attend?
6: It is entirely free, and we will be serving a community meal at noon.
0: Awesome. Noon. And when does it actually kick off?
6: At 10 a.m., that's when we're going to kick off with the Connection Garden grand opening, followed by an interactive story time with Twirl at 10:30. And then the Arellano brothers with Kateri Lopez will start playing music for the rest of the festival. And we'll have a number of different demonstrations. So Henrietta Gomez is going to be firing up the Orno and demonstrating Orno cooking. Kevin Tosi is going to be making Adobe bricks. And we'll also have Juanita Lavadi doing some spinning demonstrations. And then there's so much going on. Also, La Pays and Farms is going to be there with their sheep. So if you were at the Wool Festival this weekend
0: and you got to see them,
6: they're back. And they're actually going to be getting sheared on Saturday. Oh. So you'll get to see what sheep shearing looks like.
0: Wow. I'm looking at the website, harwoodmuseum.org. There's a nice prominent link to the events page. And I have to say, I'm pretty impressed that you rattled that list of things to do off without looking down at anything. And I'm just reading through. I'm like, you nailed it. You got everything that's written there on the website. Good job.
6: Thank you.
0: Indication of how much effort's going into this. I imagine the whole team is involved.
6: Oh, yes. And this has been many, many months in planning. And really the gem of this festival is the Land Trust has broken ground on a new seed library that is going to be constructed out of Adobe. So we've partnered with the UNM Taos Construction Program. They've designed this library, and kids from around Taos are making bricks to contribute to building this library.
0: Oh, that's cool.
6: And so now this seed library that's been sort of just tucked into the Taos Land Trust office is going to be accessible right there in the park to help encourage people to, you know, get involved with food sovereignty, to learn how to save seeds, to contribute to continuing a diversity of food and flora and fauna in our community.
0: And it looks like there'll be an opportunity for folks to learn more. I see the seed saving workshop happening as part of this event.
6: I checked this morning. We have 4 spots left in that workshop with Tiana Suazo and Johnny Ortiz Concha. They're going to be leading that seed saving workshop after the festival. That is open to youth 15 and up and adults. And so that will take place from 2 to 3:30. You do need to RSVP for that. There's limited space. And like I said, there's 4 spots left as of right now.
0: Cool. It looks like there's some links, certainly lots of information on the Harwood website.
6: Absolutely.
0: For that. We're speaking with Gwen Fernandez from the Harwood Museum of Art. The Re-Earthing Futures Family Festival is happening at Rio Fernando Park this Saturday. That's October 10th. And you said 10 a.m. things get underway?
6: 10 a.m. things kick off. We'll go till 2 p.m. And then we'll switch over to that seed saving workshop after that.
0: Awesome. I was looking at the weather forecast earlier. It looks like it's going to be another beautiful day.
6: It's going to be a beautiful fall day. We really appreciated all that rain, but we're very excited that it looks like it's going to be a beautiful day to be outside and be with your family and celebrate Northern New Mexican culture.
0: Awesome. Well, I would encourage everyone to attend this free event on Saturday. Anything else you want to share in conjunction with that exhibit or any other Harwood activities?
6: Yeah, well, I just do want to make a quick thanks to all of the folks that have made this festival possible.
0: Please.
6: Yeah, so the Taos County Lodgers Tax, SIDS Food Market, which has donated the food for our community lunch, the Taos Community Foundation, Taos Main Street, Taos Ski Valley, the Luce Foundation, Terra, UNM Taos, New Mexico Arts, U.S. Bank, and the National Endowment for the Arts.
0: Awesome. Really does take a village, right?
6: To put together. Really does.
0: Events like what's happening on Saturday, but of course the Unearthing Futures exhibit at the Harwood, which looks like it runs through the end of February.
6: That's correct. And We'll have a number of other opportunities coming up. We have some family workshops I've just put online in conjunction with that. We have First Friday, every Friday of the month, we have Lighting Ledoux coming up in December.
0: Right.
6: We're
0: going to
6: be firing up Ronald Royale's 3D printed Orno for Lighting Ledoux this year, and a number of other exciting events and activities.
0: Awesome. HarwoodMuseum.org is the website where you can find out about all the great exhibits and the activities coming up this weekend at Rio Fernando Park. Shout out to the Taos Land Trust and all the amazing work they're doing over there, and just a beautiful space. Now with all this rain you just talked about, things are greening up even though it's so late in the season. It's so great to see.
6: Yeah, if you haven't been to Rio Fernando Park in a while, they are doing so many amazing things there. The turkeys are out, the goats are there, the new connection garden where you can bring your family with a dye garden. There's so many amazing things happening.
0: Well, what a great way, a great collaboration, the Harwood and Taos Land Trust. And this activity, this event on Saturday will just be a great way to just show community coming together and bring in art and culture to the masses.
6: Yes.
0: Awesome.
6: Yes.
0: Gwen, always a pleasure. And come by anytime. And I guess at the end of February into March, we'll have plenty more to talk about what's next at the Harwood.
6: Well, and we still have some fun events coming up with this exhibition. There's actually a publication that's part of it. Like I said, this is a huge undertaking. And so we're going to be celebrating the publication through Radius Books towards the end of this exhibition. So hopefully I can come back and tell you more about that then.
0: Of course. Thanks again for coming in, and have a great day. We'll see you this weekend.
6: Thank you, Howie.

0: explosions in the sky, the Ecstatics, here on Truth House Radio. Before that, we heard two from Skin Shape, Summer, Don't Call My Name. Big thanks to Gwen Fernandez and the Harwood Museum, collaborating with the Taos Land Trust for a big event happening this Saturday. That's October 10th, 10 a.m. at Rio Fernando Park, Reearthing Futures Family Festival. 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My name's Howie, here until 9 o'clock, although I will be sticking around to host Ted Wired and the Golden Willow Radio Hour, which happens the first Tuesday of every month. That's today, from 9 until 10. Right now, some messages. We'll come back with the weather forecast and some news headlines.
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0: 2 minutes past 8 o'clock here on KNCE. It is Tuesday, October 6th. Hope your day is moving along nicely. Thanks for spending a little time on the radio. My name's Howie, here until 9. Temperature outside the studio, 49 degrees. Warming up to a high of 77. Sunny skies, the forecast for today. Pretty much every day this week into the weekend. Some clouds tomorrow, otherwise bluebird fall days. Today's high temperature 77, sunny. Tonight, clear skies 43, the low. 74, the forecast high for tomorrow. Clearing skies tomorrow night, a low of 42, and then more sunshine. Thursday, Friday, Saturday, high temperatures right around 70 degrees. Clear skies overnight, low temperatures in the low 40s. Sunday, Monday, we do see a pretty good chance of precipitation, 20 to 30% chance on Sunday, and then a 50% chance of precipitation on Monday. Today, sunny, a high of 77. 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Events include a two-hour workshop by featured teller Lori Tapahanzo at Somos from 10 a.m. to noon, a free story swap at Hacienda Martinez from 2 to 3:30, and a community storytelling event at the Talpa Community Center, 6 o'clock. That one's with Cisco Gavetta, Lori Tapahanzo, Michael Garcia, and Kika Vargas. The Talpa event will include music by the Stray Ravens, Chipper Thompson, Kim Triber, and Conrad Cooper. The Taos Storytelling Festival this Saturday, October 10th. 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All right, let's take a quick look at some news headlines from the Associated Press. President Donald Trump has responded to major backlash over taxpayer-funded advertisements glorifying himself. He's agreed to use his super PAC to cover such costs going forward. Trump defended spending $1.5 million in federal funds for the TV ads as, quote, positive promotion for the great USA. California Governor Gavin Newsom is calling Trump deranged and dangerous for suggesting in a campaign speech last night that Iran could attack cities in his Democrat-led state. Trump said, quote, "Let him take out Los Angeles. Let him take out San Diego. This is a very small price to pay." U.S. stocks are rising and on track to hit an all-time high after oil prices gave back some of their big recent gains. The S&P 500 added 0.5% today and was on pace to eke past its record set in August. The Dow Jones Industrial Average rose 185 points, and the NASDAQ Composite tacked on 0.6% onto its own all-time high set yesterday. Time now is 6 minutes past 8 o'clock here on KNCE. Cultural Treasures, a celebration of place, brings Taos County together this Thursday from 3 to 7 p.m. at Taos Plaza and the historic Taos County Courthouse. Contessa and Jessica were in studio yesterday talking about the Cultural Treasures Project. What a great celebration happening this Thursday at Taos Plaza. Visitors can explore community exhibits hosted by local residents, enjoy music and dance, check out the Taco Car Show, and taste free traditional food. Visitors can also collect passport stamps from community booths for chances to win prizes. All the details at culturaltreasuresproject.org. Time is 6 minutes past 8 o'clock. Parker from Taos Sound will be in studio in a little bit to tell us about a big show coming up tonight at Revolt. Garrett T. Capps, with help from Second Wind Endeavor and Birdbath, we're going to be hearing some tunes from all of those bands and be talking to Parker about what we can expect tonight and also about a show happening tomorrow night, also at Revolt. Plenty going on, but first, the second of two from Explosions in the Sky here on True Taos Radio.

0: The second wind endeavor, Taos's own, that is this machine, second wind endeavor, playing at Revolt Gallery tonight with Birdbath and Garrett T. Capps. Parker from Taos Sound will be in studio in just a little bit to tell us more about what we can expect tonight. And also a show happening tomorrow night with The Well and Dissolves. All kinds of good stuff happening at Revolt this week. Do stay tuned for that conversation coming up with Parker. Right now, we got some messages and then good news, good planet. We'll be right back.
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5: 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In May of 2026, 25 sixth graders at New Mexico's Taos Charter School proved that motto. They chose from over 100 good news stories to listen to and then responded to them with art, essays, and PowerPoint presentations. After being saturated in all that good news, they got excited about all the possibilities to make the world better. That's when the program asked them, "What would you like to see better in your world?" One issue rose to the top: homeless neighbors on their streets. The inspired students created the Nest Fundraiser Night at the Taos Center for the Arts. 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

0: that was Dopamine, Birdbath. They're playing tonight. Hey, Parker.
1: Hey, Howie. How's it going?
0: Great. Thanks for, sharing that.
1: You're welcome. What a great tune.
0: Yeah. Dopamine. Birdbath is the band. They're playing tonight.
1: I think it's about dopamine.
0: Yeah, you think?
1: I think so.
0: Plenty of it. Garrett T. Capps and Birdbath and the Second Wind Endeavor. We just heard from them. We're going to hear Garrett T. Capps here in just a moment. But a show happening, a random Tuesday night here in October at Revolt Gallery, 7 o'clock. That's pretty exciting.
1: Very exciting.
0: Yeah.
1: Everybody's very stoked for this show. What a convergence of things happening tonight at Revolt.
0: I'm looking at the poster, Rocky Mountain Robotico, Garrett T. Capps. I know he's been through Taos a time or two and down in Santa Fe. And is he from around here?
1: He's from San Antonio, Texas.
0: Oh, all right.
1: And he runs a like a honky-tonk bar, or he books the music for a honky-tonk bar.
0: Fun.
1: In San Antonio, Texas, and is involved in many music projects, plays many instruments.
0: We're going to hear some Garrett T. Capps in just a moment, but first we thought we'd talk about what folks can expect. It's starting at 7 o'clock, Revolt Gallery, the Reset Space, for those who don't know, Revolt Gallery on the main road across from the Fetch Inn in Red Willow Park. There's kind of a dedicated space for all kinds of activities, but a lot of shows happen there at Reset.
1: It's, you know, we're very lucky to have a DIY space like the Reset Space is, and like big shout out to Steve and everybody who's been involved with Revolt Gallery for 10 years now.
0: Right. They just had their big anniversary party. Mark over at Heads Up Music, kind of right next door, kind of shares the space, the compound, on the compound there. That's Revolt Gallery. And Mark doing a great job at the record store, hanging in there and doing some of these listening parties.
1: Uh-huh.
0: Another one coming up maybe even tonight or tomorrow night.
1: I think tonight or...
0: Yeah.
1: Yeah.
0: So the space will very much be activated. And... So let's just talk real quick about Taos Sound, because I see that on the poster, and a lot of folks know you as a sound man, a sound engineer, you and Adrian. For years, you've been providing high fidelity here in northern New Mexico.
1: Yeah, we're Taos Sound sort of just exists as like the sort of vehicle that lets professional audio happen when it needs to in Taos, New Mexico. And it's not like a service that we've individually provided for like over 10 years here in Taos, New Mexico, and all over northern New Mexico and beyond.
0: That's right. You head out to Austin every year.
1: We head out to Austin every year, and that's actually a lot of the connections that we make there is what helps facilitate us to promote shows here in Taos. Like, we only

0: really throw shows when there's friends from out of town coming through town, coming through Taos and looking for a show, and we're happy to try to oblige. And Garrett T. Capps, a great example of that. Of he played at the brewery inside way back in the day, and
1: when there wasn't inside
0: in 2019, and then since then, I think we kept in touch from that show, and every time that he's been through New Mexico, we've tried to make something happen. We did some things in Santa Fe before, really thrilled to be doing a show with Garrett T. Capps at the Revolt Gallery, and he's touring solo this time, and he has this big, very big production for a solo act, very big sound for a solo act, that he did at South by Southwest this year, and so it's that show that he'll be bringing to Taos, New Mexico, and so glad I can work in a space like the Reset Space. The honky tonk that he runs in San Antonio is small, 150 cap, and he and I have talked often about how that is sort of the sweet spot for a venue in terms of if anything that you're trying to show that needs to have more people, if you need to have 1,000 people or 2,000 people or even more, then the common denominator of types of bands and that you're going to be booking to attract that many people is going to bring you closer and closer to the mainstream. And so but if you have just the 150, a small room, it could be as niche or as obscure or as just sort of avant-garde as it needs to be. And which is Garrett T. Capps, even though his music is, some of it sounds very mainstream and it's very country oriented. You could tell he's from San Antonio, Texas, and he actually has a lot of songs about how far SeaWorld in San Antonio and how far SeaWorld is from the sea.
1: I didn't realize there was a SeaWorld in San Antonio.
0: There's a SeaWorld in San Antonio, and he has another song called "Remember the Alamo Dome," and a song about a grocery store chain in Texas called the HEB, which is a better run corporation than the state of Texas is, and particularly in emergencies. And so it's kind of an ode to the HEB, so.
1: Well, this is going to be good stuff. Just talking about the smaller, the intimate space of Reset and Revolt and just venues like that. Acts like Garrett T. Capps, and I've seen so many shows at Reset, at Revolt, and I feel like it kind of affects the performance they do. And they're in this cool, funky space and a pretty high quality committed audience, and it comes through the music, and I feel like they kind of get onto the verge of experimentation.
0: Yeah, and I think it's those kinds of experiences that the future of the music industry is going to be those kinds of experiences are going to be more sought after maybe than arena shows or whatever, because it's kind of, or what you think of being the best, the epitome of or peak music experience. I think smaller shows in DIY spaces are becoming more and more associated with
1: totally
0: with that, because you can't fake it,
1: Yeah.
0: Whereas many of the bigger arena shows or even some other smaller shows than that, quite literally are faked. Often,
1: Smoke and mirrors. They can pull it off.
0: I mean, not to say that they're bad shows, but it's just
1: it's a different
0: experience. It's a way different kind of performance, and it's a way different kind of musical experience when you're up close and supporting artists on the ground level, in a grassroots fashion. It's what could be better,
1: Yeah. So tonight at Revolt Gallery, Garrett T. Capps, we heard that one tune, Dopamine, from Birdbath. Sounds like an interesting combination. I know we haven't listened to Garrett T. Capps yet, but based on what you're talking about, it sounds pretty different from Birdbath.
0: Yeah, I think on paper, anyway, it's pretty different from Birdbath. If we really wanted to get into some of the nuances of it, we might find a lot of similarities.
1: Sure.
0: But that's one of the things that I'm very excited about is how these kinds of musical acts merge together. Birdbath is an experimental. When I first heard them, all I could think of is like math metal, like like math rock. That's like very technical and very precise, and like very fast, very technical, very precise. Odd timings, odd counts of things. Math rock.
1: Yeah.
0: But you take that to like an experimental metal kind of place and add in a flute, add in like, I don't know if it's a French horn or some kind of weird horn, and like a drummer that just lets it rip. And like you've got Birdbath, and like I'm very excited to see that. And then also throw in the Second Wind Endeavor, who have like their like sort of like prog rock sort of it's almost like a folky like prog rock, but it's not like folk music.
1: It's pretty unique. I always have a hard time describing Second Wind Endeavor.
0: But that's how you know they're good, right?
1: That's right, yeah. And they seem to just build on it each time. They have some new recordings now, and they've been playing kind of pretty regular now for the last couple of years with a new lineup.
0: Since Robert joined the band, I think last year or the year before.
1: Robert Quijano, yeah.
0: Yeah, and I think that they're really kind of opening up to like I think like Rose, their viola player, is singing a lot more too now, and it's like the dynamic of that band seems to be like ever broadening, and that's like what else would you want in a local band or any kind of band?
1: Right, you know? That's right. So that's all happening tonight: Birdbath, Second Wind Endeavor, and Garrett T. Capps. 7 o'clock at Revolt Gallery, the Reset Space around back, right next to Heads Up Music. And it's a great space, and I've gotten to play there, and I've gotten to see plenty of music there, and I can't say enough great things about it.
0: And we'll be obviously with like Taos Sound, we'll like be bringing some of our favorite PA, the one that we think sounds the best. And we'll have a projection set up. Like make the space as immersive as we can, and have like a weird experimental, maybe even like live feed of the stage kind of like
1: nice. yeah
0: kind of like visuals happening projected on like the big white walls there at the Reset Space.
1: So. Cool. So it's going to start seven sharp, more or less.
0: You know, a good tell 7 o'clock.
1: Do you know the order of events?
0: It sounds like we're going to have the Second Wind Endeavor open things up, and Garrett T. Capps play right in the middle and close it out with the avant-garde math rock metal experimental sounds of Birdbath.
1: Right. Well, I did just pull another Birdbath song into the playlist because, it's only a minute and 14 seconds long, and it's just such a cool thing, and it'll be great to hear it back to back with the Garrett T. Capps song that we're gonna play. And so
0: you know I love a good transition.
1: That's right. Yeah, we'll see. And let's just talk real quick, because tomorrow night you're doing another show at Revolt. So it's a busy week for Taos Sound.
0: Busy little Tuesday, Wednesday for Taos Sound. Which it's great that, you know, I love Tuesday, Wednesday shows. You know, like the weekend there's like a million things going on, but Tuesday, you know, it's like whoever really wants to find it is going to find it, or at least I hope they can. And also the fact that it's a Tuesday, Wednesday means that, like, you know, most of the gigs that Taos Sound does is like often very weekend oriented.
1: Sure, whether it's out at Angel Fire or the Mothership or whatever,
0: or wherever. Like, and so Tuesday, Wednesday is usually like a pretty like available day for us to get into the weird stuff, like the show tonight, and tomorrow we've got from Austin, Texas, a psychedelic doom metal band called The Well.
1: I remember them from Monolith.
0: Yeah, they played the first Monolith in 2019, the bass player of that band has another band called TV's Daniel, that's fantastic, and that band plays on our stage at South by Southwest every year.
1: Nice.
0: So we get to hang out and it's one of those things where every year we talk, oh yeah, The Well should come back and play Taos, and so finally it's happening, and I'm very excited. And then they're going to be on tour with a band from Denver called Pink Fuzz that came through town last summer and played a show at the Reset Space with Dissolves, who playing. It's like a power trio night.
1: Nice.
0: Of Dissolves, Pink Fuzz, and The Well. It's going to be fantastic.
1: So that's all happening tomorrow night. We're talking mostly about tonight, Garrett T. Capps, Birdbath, and the Second Wind Endeavor. And then when you're there tonight enjoying all that great music, you can learn more about what to expect for tomorrow night. We'll be talking about it on the radio tomorrow. I'll probably tomorrow play some Dissolves. I do have some well queued up for today after we hear some Birdbath and Guarantee Caps. But so much stuff all crammed into 2 days. Taos Sound, Parker, Adrian, you guys are really getting after it.
0: Yeah, and thanks for, of course, having us on the show here.
1: Always a pleasure letting us
0: talk about the weird music that we bring through Taos.
1: Absolutely. Well, hoping to see everyone at Revolt tonight, 7 o'clock, Guarantee Caps with Birdbath and Second Wind Endeavor. Got a couple queued up here, one from Birdbath, one from Guarantee Caps. Parker, thanks so much for taking some time.
0: Thank you, Howie.
1: All right, have a great day.

0: That is The Well. The tune is Love Look This Way. We also heard Garrett T. Capps, Happen Anytime. We heard some Birdbath, Seeds Revenge. All of those bands coming to Taos the next couple of days. Tonight, Garrett T. Capps, Birdbath, and the Second Wind Endeavor at Revolt Gallery. 7 o'clock, the Reset Space around back next to Heads Up Music. And then tomorrow night, same space, it is The Well with Pink Fuzz and Taos's own Dissolves. 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All right, it is 8:50, 10 minutes before 9 o'clock here on KNCE. Thanks so much for tuning in. My name's Howie, here until 9. Sticking around, though, for the Golden Willow Radio Hour, coming up from 9 until 10. Ariel, Rain Songs, from 10 till noon. Floyd and his Jukebox, Floyd Nixon, from 12 to 4. 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
0: 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A couple of messages before we take a quick look at the Live Taos calendar. First, the Taos Opera Institute presenting powerhouse contra alto Nicole Joy Mitchell and collaborative pianist Dr. Cheryl Lindquist, the third annual Fall Into Song Benefit Concert, to be held Friday, October 23rd, 6 p.m. at the First Presbyterian Church of Taos. Mitchell and Lindquist will perform beloved opera arias, art song, and even a few spooky selections to get folks in the mood for Halloween. The concert will be followed by a dessert reception with some sweet treats. Tickets are $45 and proceeds will support scholarship funding for young artists attending the Taos Opera Institute's 2027 Summer Festival. 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The address is 216 Paseo del Pueblo Norte, Suite A. Aurora Folk Art is open Monday through Saturday, 11 to 5, and Sunday, 12 to 4. 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The Taos Chamber Music Group 2026-27 season kicks off this weekend with performances 5:30 Saturday and 3:30 Sunday at the Harwood. These performances feature the Noir Quartet, a Chicago-based saxophone quartet, in a program titled Renewal, a New Classical. 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Okay. Real quick, I want to tell you about some of the music going on tonight. In addition to Garrett T. Capps, Birdbath, and Second Wind Endeavor at Revolt Gallery, Marcus Bowers is playing music at Dale at 5 o'clock, followed by karaoke and the Taos Comedy Tuesdays with Serena Teal and Alex Kaufman, all happening at Dale. Kate Mann will be at the Taos Inn. Charlie Solito will be at the Sagebrush. And on the big screen at the TCA, Ha Chan, Shake Your Booty, 7 o'clock, tcataos.org for more information. All right, 8:55, 5 minutes before 9 o'clock, the Golden Willow Radio Hour is up next. Do stay tuned for that. Right now, if there's time, a couple from Grace Slick here on True Taos Radio.

0: Grace Slick, with her band from the mid-60s, The Great Society. We also heard Grace Slick from 1980, a tune called Seasons. 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I want to give you a quick weather forecast before we get into the Golden Willow Radio Hour. Sunny skies, that's the forecast for the next several days. Possibly some high clouds tomorrow, but sunshine across the board through the weekend. High temperatures today, 77, and then for the rest of the week, down in the low 70s. Overnight lows are going to be in the low 40s. We do see a chance of precipitation Sunday, Monday, but again, until then, sunny skies, sunny today, and a high of 77. Thanks so much for tuning in. My name's Howie, sticking around for the Golden Willow Radio Hour up next.
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2: I'm Dr. Anthony Lizowitz, and this is Climate Connections. 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
3: Hopelessness, anxiety, overwhelm, isolation is a really big one too. 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
3: 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We are all feeling it, but we're not talking about it.

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2: 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It is Tuesday, October 6th. 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That means it's time for the Golden Willow Radio Hour. Good morning, Ted.
3: Howie, it's great to hear you, and I get to see you, and great to be here, and thank you all the KNCE 93.5 FM True Taos Radio listeners, as well as the station. Howie, we've been doing this Golden Willow Hour going into 9 years, bro.
2: I saw a great photo. Amazing. You posted a great photo of you and your wife yesterday, kind of recapping the 10 years, 9 years, whatever it was.
3: Yeah, that was pretty cool. And she even was willing to come on. So thank you, Marcella, for your introverted ways and actually being on the radio. And thank you for all the listeners. We have people from all over, from up in Iowa on the East Coast, and we'll do some shout outs later on. But, you know, we started the show, you, me, and Ted Diamond, really just to honor all the different people within our communities that make up that community, and even in difficult times, help keep it safe and be supportive, and also in celebratory times. So I'm glad it's still going, and I appreciate you, Howie, and I appreciate KNCE 93.5 FM True Taos Radio for allowing it to be here. Howie, let me tell you a little bit about Golden Willow. Down in Arroyo Hondo is our actually center, but we also have grief groups in town. And we have a mission of Golden Willow Retreat as a nonprofit organization that promotes healthy grieving by empowering people impacted by all forms of loss, with a vision of a world where grief is considered a normal, natural, and healthy part of life and loss and growth. If you want to learn more about Golden Willow Retreat, give us a call at 775-206-2024. Big flashback. 575-776-2024. Pull us up on Facebook or pull us up at goldenwillowretreat.org. Howie, we have a couple. We finished our workshops for this year. We had our last weekend workshop of healing from loss. So we'll be setting the new dates for next year. Also, if you have a topic that maybe you would like to see a weekend workshop, that's where we have more of the local people who come just for the weekend. And, you know, we always have emotional healing, loss of a child. Sometimes there's one on divorce, but whatever it happens to be. So let us know what you would like to have as we start picking those dates. We already do have a date for 25 years completed for coming up. We do have our gala, which will be July 22nd, 2027. And that's going to be up in the ski valley, and we're going to celebrate completing a complete total 25 years. Looking forward to that. And of course that Saturday will be the butterfly release. So those are the only dates so far coming up. We always have our grief groups going on Tuesdays, 5:30 to 7 are our live grief groups here in town at the 125 La Posta, right by Albertson. So those are free. We ask that people be 15 and up, just so that it's age appropriate, and any kind of loss that you want to learn a little bit more about emotional healing. So once again, give us a call at 575-776-2024. So please just let us know what's up. Howie, I picked a quote today that made me think of my stepfather, who actually raised me. So he's also not my bio father, but definitely one of the people that helped bring me up for the last 50 years over that, actually. And it's actually from Tom Brokaw. It's easy to make a buck. It's tougher to make a difference. And Charlie, happy birthday, 93 years old, started Taos Clinic for Children and Youth in Taos. And congratulations for making it to 93. Mm-hmm. And you tried to teach us, and we did our best to make a difference, just like you. And I thought about this song from Four Tops,

0: The Four Tops. Reach out. I'll be there. Welcome back, Ted.
1: Thanks, Howie. And, you know, part of the reason I picked that song is this is the week of Tradiciones and the Unsung Hero and Citizen of the Year. And boy, that song just kind of grabs it, of being there even in those tough times and being able to reach out and be able to support one another. It's a big part of it. I want to say also happy birthday to Ernie Cocha from the Pueblo, who has always been there when I've reached out. So Ernie, bro, happy birthday. And it just seems like a lot of people born today. Kyle Hawari, I also know it's your birthday, so we've just been having births all over. I guess if we did the math, we'd see what was going on 9 months ago in different years, but that's okay. But, you know, having Unsung Heroes and Tradiciones, I just felt it was great that Chris Baker, the publisher of the Taos News, was willing to be on the show today and take the time to do something that I have gotten to watch Chris do for so long with Tradiciones, but also just as being part of the newspaper. It's not an easy job. So welcome, Chris. I'm glad you're here. I appreciate you taking some time. I know Tuesdays are always wild, especially this week. So welcome to our show.
2: Thanks, Ted. I sure appreciate it. Yeah, Tuesdays can get kind of messy, especially Tradiciones week, but no, we're fine. And it's an honor to be here today and just to see you guys and see Howie, and I sure appreciate the invite.
1: Well, yeah, I hit you up at another event because you and I seem to bounce around at a lot of events, but I just picture you early on over at the stakeout doing Tradicioneses, and also you even go back into history of some of my classmates. I know Joanna V. Hill's listening right now. Casey, who is Norma's husband, is listening. So you even have some followers out there that are maybe not even here, but honoring your path. Tell us just a little bit about you first, Chris. Where'd you come from? How'd you get here? And what is the Taos News?
2: Okay, well, I'll give you the cliff notes. So yeah, I grew up in Albuquerque. I think, what am I, fourth generation New Mexican. And then I went to New Mexico State, worked in newspapers in Texas and California, Kansas, and I spent my whole life trying to get out of New Mexico, and I spent the rest of my life trying to get back in. And I ended up at the Valencia County News Bulletin in Belen and was a group manager for a number of little weeklies throughout the state. And then in 2000, the owner of the paper said, "How would you like to come to Taos?" And I said,

0: Of course, I'd love to come to Taos. So I've been here since 2000. It's been a good run. The paper, under the ownership of Robin Martin, really, there's different owners that are corporations and individual owners that own papers, especially someone like Robin Martin, really invest in the paper. And it just it's it, it, I, you know I've been here 26 years, and I don't think I haven't been anywhere for 26 years, but it's because of her leadership and her investment in the paper, which makes it wonderful. And then Tradiciones, we started that back in 2001. It's our 26th year with the celebrating our heroes and our unsung heroes and our citizen of the year. It's kind of interesting. When we first started this, we were at Momentitos de la Vida, and there's tucked up just 50 of us. And we didn't have the videos, we didn't have the mariachi band, we didn't have a lot of the things we do now. To kind of take it to where it is today. And everyone says, "Well, what's this idea?" And I said, "Well, we're going to try to figure out how to honor our heroes and with our nine un unsungs and our Citizen of the Year." And that's what we started with, and we still continue with that idea. And back then, I remember in 2001, we had two honorees that kind of stand out, and that was Luis Reyes was our Citizen of the Year back then, and Paul Bernal from Taos Pueblo. God bless his soul, he's passed away, but he was instrumental in bringing back Blue Lake for Taos Pueblo. And that night he spoke in Tiwa for about 30 minutes, and it was just a wonderful, wonderful speech. And we fast forward 26 years later, we're going to honor his grandson,
1: Nice.
0: CJ Bernal from the Butterfly Cafe. And it's this great seeing that we did Paul back in 2001, 26 years later, we do his grandson, CJ Bernal. So anyways, it's been a wonderful run. The big thing is we've honored, I think it's 200 and I have this right, 239 unsung heroes and 35 citizens of the year over the past 26 years. So, and we'll do that tomorrow night. It's live broadcast. If you go to taosnews.com or you go to Taos News Facebook page, you can see it. And we have a wonderful list of honorees. We don't pick the honorees. We have an outside group that comes in. Ted's on the committee every year, and along with about 12 other past unsungs and past citizens of the year. And they go back and forth, and they want this person. And it gets a little, not heated, but I guess it gets a little bit of not as fun.
1: It gets warm, Chris.
0: It gets warm in there, and that's the fun of it. And then they windle it down to nine, and to the Citizen of the Year. So every year it gets better and bigger and better every year. And I just think it's just a great honor just to have this event and put it on for the community.
1: No, it's beautiful and it's so important, and me being able to receive that as citizen as well as unsung over those years, I once told you that it's right up there with my doctorate as far as important for my heart. And so that shows. And also to have seen my stepfather up there, Charlie, good job, and my mom. Just different people within the community that also brings in the family, brings in the cultures and those different parts. It's just so incredibly amazing. Now the Citizen of the Year is picked a little bit differently than the unsung heroes. How does that happen?
0: Yeah, and I just got to throw an asterisk out there because there's only two people that have been unsungs and Citizen of the Year, and that's Ted Wired and Tony Reyna. Tony Reyna is right up there, but I think with you can't get any better than that. But he was a past Bataan Death March survivor, but and you, that's it. So it's very a distinct class. I'm not sure when you call it the GOAT or whatever, but to be both an unsung hero and citizen, that's fantastic.
1: Well, as Judge Ernie said, my years must have been very dry years.
0: Is that what he said? Is that what Ernie said? That's funny. But so the Citizen of the Year is kind of different than the unsungs. They narrow it down to three or four or five. We don't go past five. Sometimes it's three, sometimes it's two, and sometimes we just come with one. Sometimes someone throws a name out and we go, "Oh, that's it," and kind of stops the room. And it's hard to match when you have certain individuals is kind of just they're predict what they

0: in the community, everyone just says, "Oh yeah, we need to put them in." So I think we had one or two this year, and this year's Citizen of the Year, which we keep a secret to the very end. He or her has done a lot, and some people get a little bit confused between what's an unsung and what's a Citizen of the Year. An unsung is someone that hasn't been on the radio, they haven't been in the paper, they've been, they've been unsung. They don't want to be sort of put on a mantle or put in the paper, and we kind of had to talk them into it. We've had many over the years that said, "I still want to be an unsung." We said, "That's fine." This is our chance of really bringing out these people and giving them the recognition they deserve. And sometimes I'll be in line at Albertsons, and I remember I was there a couple years ago, out line in Albertsons, and this older Hispanic woman came up to me, and I can't remember her name, and she goes, "Are you the guy from the paper, the little guy from the paper?" And I go, "Yeah, I'm the little guy from the paper." And she goes, "Years ago, you honored my husband." And she told me his name. I'm sorry, I can't remember. I'll make something up, but I won't. But she goes, "But he had never been recognized in the community. He only made the paper twice." And I said, "Oh, when was the second time?" He goes, "When he passed away." And he goes, "The first time when you guys recognized him, it was a joy overnight. He kept the copy of the Tradiciones. He put it on the refrigerator, and it sat there, and it still sits there." Anyways, and she goes, "That was something that really made him really, he enjoyed that night, and it's just something that really moved her and moved him and the entire family." So, anyways, you see certain situations like that, and you go, "Wow, these people haven't been put in the paper, they haven't been on the radio, and they finally get the recognition they deserve."
1: What a beautiful thank you. And with that, we also have these unsung sung sponsors who allow us to have this show. So, Howie, I'm going to throw it back to you and then we'll come back to you, Chris. Thank you.
0: Okay.
2: 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The time is 21 minutes past 9 o'clock here on True Taos Radio. It is Tuesday, October 6th. The Golden Willow Radio Hour is underway. A couple of quick messages and we'll be right back.
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2: 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It is 22 minutes past 9 o'clock. Tuesday, October 6th. And before we get back into it, I just want to acknowledge all the folks who are checked in at the DJ chat at truetaosradio.com. Lots of folks today. Wooderson is there, and Eski and Wanda, and Anita, Carlos, Natalina, Tausania J, Kathleen and Carson. Kathleen wrote in, "Thank you, Chris, for all you do to celebrate and recognize Taos people." And also threw in there that you deserve it, Ted. As being the EGOT type. Yeah.
1: Thank you, everybody. Thank you, KNCE 93.5 FM, True Taos Radio. And thank you to all the listeners. And thank you to our community. On my end over here, which you guys, you can stream in. And Howie's got you nailed up there. Hank from Hempolitis, glad you guys are here. The whole crew is listening up. Joanna, I know you're in there. Casey, you're in there. And, it's just so nice that we have people from the community from different places all joining in to this, as well as Tradiciones, and how all of the different avenues of information, and may it be valid and real, and bring that community together so we can all be safer. It's just so big. And I feel Chris Baker has done a great job of trying to make that happen with the Taos News. Luckily, he still has allowed me to keep an article going on emotional healing. And, you were talking about Robin Martin and her care for the community and her care for publishing. And, there was a time where we needed to cut my article down to every other week. And so I said, well, maybe this is a good time to stop. And within 15 minutes, I had a phone call from Robin. saying, no, that's a piece we need. And so to have that emotional healing and have community come together to give out information, to be there to support is so, so big. And so back to you, Chris, you know, it's really cool that you've been doing this and that you, and it's grown so large that now it's on Facebook as well as the other web pages, and then people coming together with the whole mariachi, and Kate Warman, she'll be back this year playing the music as well. So, you know, it's just great. It's a great celebration. And like the unsung hero that had that piece put up, just to all of a sudden, for something that is being done naturally, to have a community to say thank you. Yeah. And Chris, you know, I bet you're in a tough place because you probably will never get that, but you're one of my unsung heroes. So just know that as well. Hey, you know, you said you know, it's pretty amazing that you grew up in New Mexico, tried to leave, and now you're here. And that's pretty incredible. Why do you like Taos so much?
0: I always say Taos is, it's so diverse and so unique. You know, you couldn't find that anywhere else. You know, sometimes I said it's like mercury on a table, trying to pick it up, but you can't. Or someone got spices, they didn't know when to stop putting the spices in. And I just think the, you know, the chemistry and the, you know, I love the, yeah, I know a lot of people don't like this, but I like the oddities in Taos. I like people that are unique and not the same. I just think it's, you know, especially the newspaper office, we don't know who's going to come through this door. And it just, it gives it so much spice. And, you know, the three cultures are fantastic. And it just, you know, I sometimes just pinch myself that I had the opportunity just to be here. Forget the newspaper, just to live in Taos and just to see the mountain and see, you know, the lovely four seasons. So the uniqueness of Taos just, it grabs you. And you know, sometimes when I go on vacation, I go, you know, I like being on vacation, but I wish I was back in Taos. So there's something about that. And it's something you can't bottle, something you can't grab. It just, it's out there and it's just unique. And that's what I love about it.
1: That's beautiful. Now, being the publisher of a newspaper, small town, kind of like an unsung hero, you're probably going to hear more of what someone's upset or disappointed about than the consistent piece that might be taken for granted. How do you walk with when someone's coming up to you at the grocery store, which direction that might go very quickly?
0: Yeah, that's interesting because it's either really nice or not so nice. But when, you know, I get the grocery store or someone, if someone calls and they said, you know, I want to talk about the paper and how great it is or whatever the tradition owns. And I say, yeah, I'll talk to you. And if someone says, I'm really upset about the paper, I said, let me have you talk to my editor. So that's a good way to shift that sometimes. No, I'm just kidding. No, you know, it's you sometimes put people you got their DWI in the paper or something's happened, you know, not in a positive way. You're sometimes, you know, put on a pedestal and sometimes you're kicked. And, you know, we're in an industry where we kind of shoot ourselves in the foot sometimes. It's part of what we do. And then I'll get a call and, you know, one of my big advertisers has decided to pull their annual contract and we say, I'm sorry. And, you know, we'll try to meet with people at times, but, you know, it's what we do. A newspaper, the good and bad, the ugly. You know, sometimes we say, you know, if it bleeds, it leads on the front page and that's unfortunate, but that's part of what we do. And, you know, it's sometimes bad days and sometimes, you do what traditions and that balances off the other phone calls you may get.
1: So. Well, that balance is important and just trying to walk that fine line, me being in some way part of the paper and even before my wife being the advertising manager way back in the 80s, you know, I've just watched how hard the office works to try to have integrity, well, has integrity and tries to bring out the facts. And in a world right now where that's tough, I really appreciate that. Mm-hmm. Kind of fits in with the song you picked, Better, by J.J. Heller. How did you pick this song, Chris?
0: Yeah, and I don't mean to be put any gloom on this wonderful broadcast. But anyway, this reminds, my wife passed away last year. We were married for 16 years And this is what we played at the memorial at your retreat in Arroyo Hondo. And this reminds me of her. I think it's just a wonderful song about her.
1: I don't think that's gloom. I think that's called love. So with that, let's move into Better by J.J. Heller, honoring your wife, Chris. Thanks. Mm-hmm.

0: That was Better by J.J. Heller. Beautiful. Welcome back, guys.
1: Hey, thank you, Howie. And Chris, you know, one of the reasons we also started this show was to honor people, but also to remind everyone that we're all human. And thanks for being willing to put your heart out there. And, you know, we forget all these workers and different caregivers, and everybody's just doing their best. And we have our own stories that don't always show up right in the profession, but are there. And so to honor your humanness and also your love and your grief is so beautiful. So thanks for bringing that in. And what a song. To honor that, we're going to put you in the hot seat. Oh. And so put your seatbelt on, Chris. And make sure it's on solid. And these are straight from the heart. No brain involved. That's easier for me than you. But these are just your answers straight from there. Are you ready?
2: Ready.
1: So, Chris, what's your favorite sound?
2: My favorite sound? Well, that's interesting. I know this is kind of weird, but a newspaper press. If you go down to Santa Fe and hear the newspaper press, you can't hear it anywhere else. It's a distinct sound. It means, A, that I'm still employed, and B, the press is not broken. It's running. And you just see that, you know, when you see 10,000 copies come off a press in Santa Fe and you smell the ink and you get into the pulp and the ink and the whole process of seeing a newspaper being assembled, it just, you know, for me, it just brings it back to where I've been doing it for close to 40 years. It's home, and it's something that you can't, you know, you don't smell the ink or the paper coming off the press and just seeing it that speed anywhere else. It's just it's a unique sound. It can't be duplicated, can't be copied. It is what it is. So I love hearing the press come off, the paper coming off a press.
1: Ah, beautiful. That doesn't sound weird. That sounds beautiful. What warms your heart, Chris?
2: I'm sorry?
1: What warms your heart?
2: What warms my heart? You know, right now, the fall leaves. You see the fall leaves. My hot tub. That always, you know, Wolfgang, I'm not doing a plug for Wolfgang, but they say makes you feel better. It does make you feel better. But, I'm not a double diamond skier like you, Ted, and I don't have a ski run with my name on it. But going down the Blues, you know, I'm a big bluer at Taos Ski Valley. And when my son was younger, we loved the greens, but the greens and the blues and a few blacks, but not much. I'm an intermediate skier, I guess, but that warms my heart. And also, seeing my son's doing fantastic in school, and that warms my heart. So those are the main ones.
1: Thank you. And what motivates you?
2: I don't know. When we put out a different edition every week and looking at it, that's what motivates me coming in and events like Tradiciones. We do have a Taos Women's event, and that's taken a life of its own. We honor 8 women of impact in March. And it's funny, when you see the unsung heroes, they get a little bit nervous and they don't want to get in front of, you know, 300 people. And that has a different vibe to it. But the women, and the women are picked, the Taos Women event, they're picked by last year's honorees. So they're picked by their own peers. But when the women show up, they're ready to go. They don't need any help with their speeches. They're ready to go. They go a little bit longer than the unsungs. And it's just a different vibe, which I really like the women's event, because they are very excited, and it has a different feeling to it. So anyways, I love doing events. And we do a thing for the gallery guide, and I want to do another event next year. If I can do more events, events really excite me, because there may be someone out there that hasn't read a paper in a while, they're younger, and they get to an event like the Tradiciones or the Taos Women's event, and they go, wow, this is what you guys do. And they've learn about some of the unsungs. I mean, you learn about Tony Reyna, you learn about Paul Bernal, you learn about, you know, just these wonderful people that have done fabulous things. And I start reading their stories and I go, you know, these people should have been brought out to the community a long time ago. You know, you and I and how we, you know, that everyone knows us, you know, a bunch of hams. But it's great when we get, you know, someone like, I'm just think of a past unsung hero that just stands like, well, I think people know Ernie Ortega, but people really don't know Ernie Ortega until we put Ernie Ortega on the stage and he talks about when he was a judge and how he became a judge. Marilyn Farrow is a great honoree in the past, and she does the empty bowls at St. James Church, and she just does this behind the scenes. And there's people like that that really, they don't want the recognition. They don't get the paper all the time or be on the radio. And that's what I think is really amazing when you pull these people out and you really talk about what they've done in the community more than anything
1: How
2: else.
1: beautiful.
0: It's motivating me just to hear
1: that's
0: that.
1: right. That's right. Here's one that seems very appropriate with what's happening right now. How about a favorite hero, Chris?
2: My favorite hero. You know, it's kind of, I'm not sure. And I met the man a number of times. I always liked Tony Reyna. You know, Tony Reyna, when he talked, and you heard his story about the Bataan Death March survivor, and they're walking, and you know, I won't go through the whole thing, but they're walking for miles and miles in intense heat in the jungle, and they didn't know what foods to eat, but he did. And he said, "You can eat this, don't eat that." And he'd point out food that, you know, to survive just on this long march. And just what he's done in when he was with Taos Pueblo. Who's another hero I would think? I would say Robin Martin. I've just seen what Robin has done over the years with the papers and how much she's cared about it. There's a lot of little heroes that you just see. I have some street vendors that I've known for 20 years since I've been here. I don't want to. I start pointing to people. How come you didn't point me out, Chris? But they get out there in the cold and the rain, and they get, you know, they just, no matter what the condition is, they're out there, you know, in front of the blinking light or in front of the town of Taos building, whatever. And it's just amazing to see them coming in, and they just got a wonderful attitude about it. So I guess my hero, I could say heroes are more than are my street vendors. It's unique. It's only us and maybe Espanol and Santa Fe in the entire country that has street vendors. And some of them are mentally, physically handicapped. Some of them are veterans. Some of them are retirees. But they go out there, they sell the paper. And I, you know, it's funny sometimes when we ask people to subscribe to the paper, you know, get it to your house and we can send it to your house. They go, "Why would I do that? Why would I hurt the street vendor? That's the last thing I'm going to do." And quit mentioning that. I said, "Okay, we're not going to get rid of the street vendor." So, anyways, they're wonderful heroes. All my street vendors are heroes, and they're just amazing people.
1: They are. That by the end of the day, I've bought three papers because of those vendors. So it's really awesome. Hey,
2: Yeah.
1: Chris, what's your hope?
2: My hope is that we have a El Niño this year that really happens, and we're not just doing all this hype and we're saying El Niño, Niño, and you know, sometimes we get so excited and then we go, "What happened? What happened to El Niño?" No, I you know, I everybody wants a good snow season, obviously. I don't know anyone that doesn't. Well, I guess some people don't, but I think 99% we need it. We've had some misses over the years. But you know, the big hope for Taos is, you know, you want to see people, you want to see the homeless taken care of. I want to see the Nest succeed. That's a wonderful place for the homeless. And you want people to find a home. That's the biggest thing in Taos. People say, "What's the number one thing?" I think Luis Reyes said, he goes, what's the biggest thing we have to worry about, Luis? The top three." And he said, "Homeless, homeless, homeless." So if we can take care of the homeless, I think that would be a wonderful, we will never solve it completely, but if we can get some people, I love what these different groups are doing. Lisa O'Brien's doing a fantastic job. The county's trying, the town, and I know there's different groups working on it, but if we can help with the homeless, that's a big win.
1: Right, I put thumbs up on that. As well as that El Nino, so we can get our acequias running again, not just for skiing. But Howie and I, we've been teasing on the show now. We haven't been on Totally Wired in 2 years, so
0: It's time.
1: we better get it so that we don't get in trouble on the show as well.
2: Yeah, I'm not just talking about the skiers. I should have mentioned that. Yeah, for the whole, what someone said when it rained for 2 weeks straight there, that we need to stop raining. I go, no, we need to keep the rain going no matter
1: That's
2: what.
1: right. There is. Is there any shout out to someone or something you'd like to put out there right now?
2: Well, I do want to thank all my sponsors for Tradiciones, the town of Taos, Taos County, Taos Community Foundation. They've been with us from the very beginning. Lucena Credit Union, they're a wonderful sponsor, and all my advertisers in the section. But I want to thank one. There's a gentleman that does our little glass beers. Our glass beers are given to all the honorees. Ira Lujan from Taos Pueblo designed this year's bears, and I think it's kind of a fitting tribute with all the issues the poor bears are going through this year with the lack of food. So I want to salute Ira Lujan. I want to thank Nick Branchell and his band that's going to play at our Tradiciones. I can go on and on with everybody.
1: No,
2: But
1: you're good.
2: Anita Bringus is our MC. She does going to do a wonderful job. And CJ Grace from Taos Community Foundation. CJ Grace, Taos Community Foundation, they've been with us since day one when we started our Tradiciones, and we sure appreciate their support.
1: That's beautiful.

0: Now, Chris, this one's going to be really tough on you because it's a math question and it's a word problem. And it's not greater than, it's got to be less than. In five or less words, what do you need to navigate this turbulent world? What do we need?
1: I'd have to do it in 5 words, huh?
0: Less.
1: Less than 5 words.
0: Five or less.
1: Well, for
2: We got him. Yeah.
1: hold on. I'm thinking. You threw one at me. I think listening, compassion, empathy, openness, and buy the paper. More than five.
0: You
1: Support my
0: nailed
1: street
0: it. Ex
1: vendors, I always say.
0: Except by the paper is one word, I'll take it, but we'll give you credit
1: Support
0: on
1: street vendors. Okay.
0: that. There you go. What do you want to say to all the young people? You have a young person, and what do you want to say to all the young people?
1: I say that one thing that we always push newspapers and education. We put out, I think, 700 newspapers to all the schools every week, and it's free. And you may think that newspapers are old-fashioned, or you get it a different way, but there's different ways that I know a lot of kids go to the sports page and they don't go beyond that. But some things that like your column is a wonderful way, but read Larry Torres's column. Larry Torres has been with us for over 50 years. You can learn a lot from Larry, and not read the cartoons in the paper. Read the editorial cartoons, but somehow get immersed in it. And some people obviously may not read the paper, but they listen to the podcast. The podcast that we offer every week is not every week, once a month, is an amazing way to reach young people. And I always say a newspaper is good because it learns civics. Sometimes, how what's a mill levy? How does a mill levy work? What's up with the elections? How does the elections impact my lives? And sometimes we lose the civics in school, but I think that's when a newspaper's the strongest strength is really talking about civics and why it's important, and how we get a magistrate judge. Who is a magistrate judge? Who's our county clerk? Who's our current mayor right now? And when we go up for a mill levy or we go after a bond with the school board, how does that work, and why it's so important? So.
0: Beautiful answer. That's a. I still remember being in Mr. Strzok's class at the now middle school and reading the paper. And first thing he said is, first you have to get used to just opening the paper and closing it back up. And then we would cover our civics class with it. And that was the Taos News. So that's pretty awesome. Chris, I'm glad, and I hope these aren't your last words, but if these were your last words, what would you like to say to the world? Not from the paper, just from you.
1: My last words. Well, I think the biggest thing is they say that if you help somebody or you give to the community, I think that's more important than anything. What have you done? Hopefully, I've done something to make a difference in someone's life. But the big thing is if you'd start something or Tradiciones, or if you start a women's event, or you start whatever you start, keep it going. And don't, even though you might someday retire like you, I'm going to retire soon someday, is it whatever seed you put in the ground, make sure it continues on any way you can support it. Sometimes we start things and they fade away. I'd love to see Tradiciones last for 50 years, for my son's generation. And just, carry something on after you retire, after you're gone. That's something that you can say, well, I put that on and I'm proud of it, and it continues on, whatever it
0: Beautiful.
1: may be.
0: Chris, what's something that most people don't know about you and may surprise them?
1: Oh God, I get a lot of that. A lot of it I can't share with the public. Something they don't know, Mammy. Once was in Liberal, Kansas. I worked for the Southwest Daily Times in Liberal, Kansas. And I was in a donkey race and I won that and I got a trophy on that. I don't have it in my office, but I should at some point. No, I won a donkey. I was the fastest. That's because I'm a short little guy and I can probably race pretty quick on a donkey. I've never gone on a donkey before that, but that night I won the donkey race.
0: Chris,
1: Yeah,
0: that
1: I think that's what they want to put on my tombstone, that I won that donkey race in
0: one.
1: Liberal, Kansas.
0: And then when they stone your grave, they can put the trophy on
1: Yes, it'll fit perfectly right next to my bobblehead doll that
0: it.
1: I
0: That is beautiful. What question did I not ask you that you'd like asked and please answer?
1: What question did I not ask her? Let me think. I think that everyone, I think that we're fortunate in Taos, that we have a newspaper that's, I think, pretty successful. But I also think that we have a lot of media in town. I especially like what KNCE's doing, and all the stations. But we have, I think, roughly 10 different stations in Taos, and that's pretty good considering, which is a small community. And the big thing too is, I think we're so fortunate to have what 236 nonprofits in Taos. That's, I mean, for a town our size, and everyone's trying their best. And I just heard of a new one with an art foundation that's just starting. But I think it's great that I think it's great that Fall Arts came back. I think Ruth Ann McCarthy should be saluted for that. That was a wonderful getting that back and going. But I think we should look at the positives so much, not the negatives. There's so much, there's a lot of negative out there in the politics, and I won't get into that. But I just think that we have so much going on in Taos. I mean, for a small community this size, I think, my opinion, again, fourth generation New Mexican, we have the one most beautiful, we have so much potential in Taos. It's just amazing. And one thing that I've seen this last weekend, we had all these balloon people here. They came, we had so many balloon people in town. And they had to go all the way through Santa Fe, all the way through Espanol, all the way up here, just because they want to be up in Taos, and they just think it's amazing. So sometimes we don't talk about the positives, and we have such a wonderful community. It's amazing. And the nonprofits, they need all the help they can get. So please support the nonprofits through Taos.
0: Well, you're one of our positives, and thank you on that. Chris, you picked The Wrestler by Bruce Springsteen to end our show with the music. How'd you pick that?
1: It's sort of. I don't know. I heard The Wrestler, and it talks about the guy that's fighting in the ring, the guy that's got mud on his face, the guy that keeps on picking himself up, the guy that keeps on doing whatever he can to make a buck or make a living. And I think that's a lot of people in Taos. So I know a lot of people that have two or three jobs. It's tough to live here, but people keep on going. They get kicked down, kicked around, or whatever, and they keep on. I think that's what someone said once. So I just love the song. It just kind of sits. It's a Taos song to me. It just says something about the working class, a little guy that can make it, and that's what it's all about.
0: Well, let's keep wrestling. And with the Tradiciones, one more time, Chris, where can they pull up? They can pull up on Facebook.
1: Tomorrow night at 6 p.m. It will be on TaosNews.com and the Taos News Facebook page. And then at some point, I think we put it on YouTube for eternity. But yeah, they can turn on at 6 o'clock. We'll go on for about an hour and maybe 30 minutes, or maybe an hour and 45 minutes. And these people with their speeches is amazing. It's just fantastic. You can't be bottled. And the list of unsungs this year, once again, are extraordinary. I got Steve Pfullendorf, J.R. Logan, Susie Foray, Jesus Martinez, Yael Jones, C.J. Bernal, Ben Sanchez, Antonia Sandy from the Pueblo, Sonia Struck, and Lee and Adelita Gonzalez. Wonderful folks, and they all have their own special stories.
0: And they're all wrestlers. So thank you, KNCE 93.5 FM True Taos Radio. Thank you, Howie and Chris. Why don't you close out the show by introducing your song?
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0: Thank you, everybody, and blessings to you all.
1: 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Thank you, Howie.

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Let's take one big inhale and exhale to land us here into another edition of the Rain Song. Let's all do that together. Inhaling. And let it out with a sigh, a sound, a something. Thanks. I know I needed that, which means maybe somebody out there needed that. Yeah, I just felt like a rushing river, like one of those rivers that cropped up after the 3 days of rain we had last week over here in Taos. You know, suddenly so many new rivers just finding their way through the landscape with all that rain. And I kind of want to say, oops, I did it again to the sky. because, you know, I can't say for sure. I know nothing. There is no certainty exactly, except death. But yeah, all that rain came after we had this big parade out there at the Taos Land Trust for the rain. And yeah, it's just fun to feel those correlations. But now it's sunny, so sunny here in Taos, New Mexico, where it's 10:07. And I mean, we could just call the weather beautiful, right? It's like, do we need the number? Do you really want the current temp? Can't you just feel how good it feels out there? Oh my God, it's a joy, it's a delight. And it is 63 degrees for specificity. It's going to get up to 77 today, a low of 46 this evening. Yeah, and all week, mid-70s with lows in the mid-40s come nighttime. Looking clear, looking sunny, feeling fall. That's right, y'all. I'm Ariel Reyna. This is Rain Song. We're here with you every other Tuesday from 10 a.m. till noon. Yeah, I very much still feel like I'm landing in this space after driving all the way from Santa Fe this morning and ripping down Blueberry Hill. But then, construction. Beware, there's construction out there on Blueberry Hill. But here we are, and here we are together, and thank you so much for listening in to KNCE, your community-supported radio. Always here for you.

0: 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This is Ariel on Rain Song. My fingers started doing the like rain coming down thing, you know? Make it rain. I make it rain. I must say it was really, I would play that song for the rest of the next couple hours, honestly. Unity and Diversity, Han Litz Group. That flute, though. Oh, my God. Yeah, that's an Amsterdam bass flautist. And I honestly never would have guessed it because this is the Yoruba soul mix, you know, so like getting that Africa in there. Yeah, and then there's this little white guy. You just never know anymore. You just don't. Ponte de Area by Wayne Shorter was before that. So he was a great jazz musician of his time, studied with John Coltrane. And yeah, I just looked up the lyrics. It's so funny because the whole time, I guess I was singing like Ponte de Area or like Ponte, like a, well, more like a punta, like a point, like, I guess I was thinking this was about the water and like a point on the water overlooking the water. And I was like, Ponte de Area. But then I did just look it up and it's actually about like this dissemination of a railroad. You just never know sometimes. We started off the set with In the Rain by The Dramatics. Okay, I don't know if you can tell, but I feel more fully here. Thank God is me almighty. And I'm glad you're here. We're going to hear some messages, quick little something from the sponsor, and hear about some other things, then get back into the show, yo.
1: 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Stay classy, Taos.
0: This Sunday, October 11th, at the TCA, Taos Winter Sports Team and Working on Wellness present an evening of inspiring and captivating films, handpicked from the Mountain Film Festival in Telluride, Colorado. 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Tickets will also be at the door while supplies last. And the 18th annual Empty Bowls event is being held Saturday, October 10th at St. James Episcopal Church from 11 a.m. to 2 p.m. to benefit the food pantry. Wow, get a hand ceramic bowl of your choice and take part in a silent auction and a light lunch for only $25 per ticket. Yes, go support your community. Go feel the adventure. I wish I would have had some sound effects for that. Adventure-packed, like, sound effect. Inspiring sound effect. Alas, all I really have are these, the jangle. I don't know if you can hear this. This is what I hear in my ears. It's a bit of a jangle because I'm wearing these big ol', I call them Big Mama's House. They're these big ol' Sacred Heart earrings with Mother Mary inside. And they're bronze and they're beautiful and they are loud. So there's my sound effect. Yeah, you're tuned in to KNCE 93.5 FM. I'm Ariel Reyna. This is Rain Song. Though I kind of thought about maybe like renaming this baby to something more like Water Body, considering, I mean, we want rain all the time, right? But we are moving into winter, and though I do believe the rains will continue, they will eventually turn into snow. And so I was like, can we broaden this? So we might be back next time as Water Body. I'll take a vote in the chat. You know, you can give your thoughts and opinions. Yeah, but for right now, we're going to hear Ann Peebles with I Can't Stand the Rain, because yeah, last week it did come down for day after day after day after gray day. Yeah, and new rivers were running everywhere and it was a wild thing. And it's interesting, right? Just the extreme extremes that we're feeling, and like, yes, the hot heat, and then suddenly this like onslaught downpour. Yeah, and so like here on Rain Song, we're praying for that middle way, a gentle path. And thank God for those rains that came, and like every little drop, seriously, every single time. But yeah, in a good way that the rain can be received by the earth. I was reading, and apparently in the Navajo Dene way, they talk about a masculine rain and a feminine rain. And that feminine rain is that gentle, balanced fall from the sky versus the full-on storm. So loved the quiet days of all that rain coming and, yeah, the moisture that is now in the land. And also I can see how people are like, ah, God, like I can't stand the rain. Like I can't even go to soccer practice now. Because obviously everyone plays soccer out there, or, you know, you're just out there getting wet, and it's okay to feel it all. You know, if there's anything that water teaches, it's that we can feel it all. So here's Ann Peebles, I Can't Stand the Rain.

0: Oh wow, oh wow. I hope the drum of that one hit right into your drum heart. Remember why you came. Yeah, that's just a powerful tune there by Olivia Fearn. Yeah, just bringing it back to what's good and true and simple and real for you and you and you and you. Each of us individually here in this collective hold. Let's see. Let's put it out there. Like, why did you come here? What are you doing here? Yeah, asked in the best way possible. For me, I think it's to spread joy and create beauty. At its simplest, to say thank you. To, yeah, I call upon the rain like we do here on Rain Song every other Tuesday. From 10 until noon on KNC Taos, 93.5 FM. Yeah, those are some of the things that I remember for now, at least, you know. Before that, we had Heathers by Mira Lazuli. So this is a group out of New Orleans. Beautiful duo there with those harmonies and the accordion. You know, it was really fun. I'm just like specifically remembering this memory of going to an open mic at Anna's, which is right down in the Bywater, hip little joint. Once a month, they have a really poppin' open mic where people show out. And yeah, this group, this little duo performed, and it was so cute because I was sitting like right behind them while other people were going, and they were just like doing each other's clown makeup in preparation for their set and like eating cold lasagna out of a, you know, a Gladware thing. But it was just so like sweet to observe sisterhood in that way, especially in that very goofy, let's make it this into clown way. Yeah, so love to them in that place right now. And then we started off the set with I Can't Stand the Rain by Ann Peebles. Okay, we're going to hear the sponsors, and then we're going to talk about what's going on around town today. Thank you for tuning in to Rain Song on KNCE 93.5 FM.
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1: 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Oh my goodness, oh my goodness. Well, there are the guarantees, you know, such as what's going on at Dale. We got the Tuesday Tunes with Marcus Bowers starting at 5 till 7. Karaoke night following directly after that at 7. You know what? That's so good to hear because sometimes they don't start till 9. And grandma's like, girl, I'd love to sing a song, but Lord, you can't keep me out when the stars are shining. Also at Dale, we have Taos Comedy Tuesdays with Sienna Thiel and Alex Kaufman. So some visiting comedians coming in as part of that weekly adventure. It starts at 8 and goes till 9:30. Kate Mann will be at the Dobie Bar at the Taos Inn, 6 to 9. Charlie Solito, 6 to 9 at Sagebrush Grill and Cantina. And at Revolt Gallery, we have Taos Sound Presents, Garrett T. Caps, Bird Bath, and the Second Wind Endeavor. That's from 7 until 10. Dang, Michael, you didn't even tell me, bro. Second Wind's back at it. Got some new tunes from, yeah, our local cats here. So great. Love to hear it. Okay, you're listening to Rain Song, and this is the moment I have been waiting for. Yeah, these are just some tunes I have been looping, like, pretty much nonstop. You know what I mean? Like, for a second, I had that question of, like, oh, my God. Like, am I going to listen to these songs too much? Like, are they just going to go, like, null to me? Like, am I going to not like them for listening too much? But so far, so good. Like, yeah, these are some really, whoo, heavy hitters, I would say. Yeah, and it just, like, reminds me, like, I am here to help you feel good, you know? To play some music that hopefully, like, strikes something within you that gets you moving, grooving, makes you feel a little lighter, sparks something in your ears and your heart. And if these songs don't do it, I don't know what will, to be honest. Like, let me just say. Yeah, so we're going to start with Simple Prayers by Noah Proudfoot. The way they loop this flute is crazy. And then you'll hear the rest from there. Okay, let's go for it.

0: Can I get an amen? I mean, can I get amen out here? Dang. Oh, my. You know, sometimes it is so hard for me to not, like, poke the DJ button in the middle of a song and just start, like, screaming, hooting, hollering, hyping up the song, even though it's doing just fine all by itself. Yeah. Something about those right there, those songs right there. I'll tell you what they are in a minute. But, yeah, just the amazing ability of music to open us, to move us. Like, it feels very evident with that one we just heard, Rio by Pássaro out of Sao Paulo, Brazil. Now, we heard Open by Kamau. I believe that's how he said it. I just looked it up, too, and then I already forgot exactly how to say his name. K-A-M-A-U-U. Amazing artist. I love so many of this man's albums. He's based in Maryland, rapper, philosopher, just, yeah. If you get a chance, that one's called Open. Look up the words to the song. It's a little hard to understand in it, but, yeah, look up those lyrics. Yeah, Fila Dolosi was supporting him on that. And then we started off the set with Simple Prayers by Noah Proudfoot, who is, as my girl in the chat, hi, says, Asheville Gold, quote unquote, Noah Proudfoot, Asheville Gold right there. So, yep, keep sending up those simple prayers. Okay, it's 11:02 here in Taos, Nuevo Mexico. Gonna have an events break and then get back to it. You'll see.
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0: 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My name is Ariel Reyna. This is Rain Song, where we play rain-inspired, water-inspired music in gratitudes for the water in our bodies, the water all around us, the water falling from the sky, the water gathered in the river, singing a song on down its merry little way, you know? We had a parade last week. I kind of said this all jumbly in the beginning. I'd like to say it better now. We had a parade last week. Rain on our parade at the Taos Land Trust, which actually here at 11:20 we'll be having Darian Fernandez from the Taos Land Trust in to talk about what good water work they're doing over there and about an upcoming event this weekend. We had a parade, you guys. People came. It worked. It was such a joyous collection of humans dressed in rainbow costumes, cloud costumes, in their watery, silvery, bluey finest. And there were stories and songs shared and lots of dancing, thanks to the Partizotti Brass Band, who came up from Santa Fe and helped us to maze around the beautiful grounds of the Taos Land Trust. And yeah, I got a lot of pictures that I need to be putting out there so you can see the proof in the pudding. It rained for like 3 days after that. And I'm not saying it was just us doing that. I know it's everyone, you know, put in their good minds to that focus of water falling from the sky. But also, I mean, though it looks like there's no rain in the sky today, it really doesn't. It's clear out there. And according to this forecast here, it says mid-70s all week. Claro que sí. Mid-40s in the nighttime. That's our weather report. It's 69 degrees right now. But it's been cool to notice, too. And I have no ego about this. I'm not. Don't even come at me. All I'm saying is, for every time I have had a radio show, every Tuesday, it has rained at some point. Like, I don't know. And that just feels awesome, you know? It feels like prayers answered. So don't be surprised if suddenly somehow something comes swooping in, a little drizzle. Manizzle. Yeah. Okay, we have 15 minutes until Darian arrives. We're going to play some more songs now. This is Think of Home by the Sons of Kemet. And yeah, I learned that Kemet is this god of like the dark soil in Egypt. Yeah, so I just love that, the Sons of Kemet. And it's got some horn-inspired goodness going for you. I don't know. We had a whole section called Rain on Our Parade in Gear Up for the Parade on the show before the dang thing happened. But I don't know. I might loosen that for now, but we'll still have some horns, such as in this moment. Here we go.

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I'm Ariel Reyna, and this is Rain Song here every other Tuesday from 10 a.m. until noon. We got variety. That's what my friend just said in the chat box, and it's true. We

0: That was unexpected. Okay. We just heard The Rememberer's Waltz by Alex McKeeve. And basically, I put this song on here because I wanted to remember to tell you all about the Rememberers who are coming to Taos on Thursday, October 8th. They're doing a show at the Taos Center for the Arts. And the Rememberers are this storytelling performance trio. So they combine using old myth and pairing that with a musical composition that they have put together around the story. And so it's like a movie without any of the film. You know, it's just right there and live, and you're receiving the story and going on your own adventure. They'll be telling the story of the Firebird, which is an old Slavic tale about a hunter who finds this very special feather in the road. And then this whole adventure unfolds of him basically losing his soul to the king and how he gets it back. And he encounters Vasilisa, the divine feminine, far, far away from the kingdom. And they'll tell it better than I did just then. But I think it'll be a very special experience. And that's at 7 TCA, October 8th, The Rememberers. Yeah, it's like a dream job for me, so I'm freaking excited. I'm definitely going to be there, like, front row, like, panting like a dog. Before that, we had Peace Like a River by Elizabeth Michelle. Just super sweet and simple song. I love hearing the kids' voices in there. Before that, we had Hijas del Maíz. Just a nice instrumental by Martín Delgado. And yeah, it's the harvest season, you know. Have been so lucky to pull some corn off the stalks and share in the gift of opening the gift of the corn. And it's always such a surprise for what will be found inside, you know, what colors came. So, you know, there was one that was it was like this marbled red and yellow, and it just felt like such a flame alive, you know, hearing the corn kernels, and just so sweet with the little droplets of rain that get under the husk. And well, maybe not rain, but there's little drops of water that are just on the beautiful jewels. It's like jewels on jewels on jewels on jewels. The other night we opened one up by the fire, and it was this like deep magenta, bluish magenta, you know. So happy harvest, you know, whatever it is you're harvesting now at this time. Maybe you don't have a whole field of corn or even a few plants in the garden, but there's something surely that you've harvested from this year, even if it's been a hard time or a hard year. I hope you can celebrate at least one jewel that you've received or cultivated or brought to life, you know, with your good tending. Mm-hmm. And yeah, so that was Hijas del Maíz. And we had Libra Lo before that by La Muchacha y Las Arenas. Mm-hmm. That one just like makes you shake your shoulders, your hips, just the whole dance alive right there. And then we had Think of Home by Sons of Kemet before that. Okay, we're going to hit this events break. Darian Fernandez is on the way. I realized they were like having they do so much cool stuff at the Taos Land Trust, such as today they're making adobe with wool for a Three Sisters garden, speaking of that kern, you know. So he's a little behind, but he's on the way. I think we might do the live Taos calendar early and then be able to fully hear from him. Okay, so that's the plan. Let's do it.
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0: Ooh, that sounded intense and spooky. Yes. Not so spooky is starting tonight, yesterday. Dale is your Monday night football headquarters from 4 o'clock on, plus catch Jimmy Stadler at 5. On Tuesday, we have Tunes with Marcus Bowers at 5. Stay for karaoke at 7, followed up at 8 with the Taos Comedy Showcase. This week, Sarah Nathiel and Alex Kaufman are the headliners. Kick Wednesday off with Happy Hour Music by Sunrise Lane at 4:30, followed by the Taos Bluegrass Jam at 6 and Trivia at 7. Then it's Thursday night, live New Mexico style, with music by the Lucero Brothers at 5:30, salsa dance class at 6. Wow, this is a lot. Open mic at 6:30, and DJ Ange and DJ Lollipopin at 8. Friday has DJ Florida Mike out on the backyard from 4 to 7, followed by Latinx Party 2.0, salsa, cumbia, 6 o'clock. Live music from Gina, Ricky, and Nuna at 7:30 p.m. This is a lot of information. A Latin DJ set by Psyche Sister at 9. Don't miss Happy Hour from 4 to 6 on Saturday, and a live brunch, jazz brunch on Sunday with the Pete Amell Quartet doing the music of Eddie Harris. Doors at noon. Yeah, go follow Dale on social to really let that land in yourself, because that was just I was like, wow, this is long. But yeah, it was a lot of information. So yeah, go to Dale Taos. You can find them Google search or on social media. But always good stuff going on at Dale. Thank you for that. Thanks, Ricky and team over there. Okay, well, we kind of know what's going on at Dale tonight, and I'll just fill you in on what the rest is. LiveTaos.com is your favorite independent source for all things art, entertainment, and culture in Taos. 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Okay, so besides the Dale mix, we got Kate Mann at the Adobe Bar at the Taos Inn, 6 to 9. Sagebrush Grill and Cantina host Charlie Solito from 6 until 9. And then at Revolt Gallery, we have Taos Sound Presents, Garrett T. Caps, Barred Bath, and Second Wind Endeavor. At the Taos Center for the Arts tonight, we have movies on the big screen. Ha Chan, Shake Your Booty. Yeah, it's about love in Tokyo until someone withdraws into isolation. And it's described as shimmering hues, clever dance moves, and assists on grieving from a giant black crow. Okay, yeah, that's at 7 at the Taos Center for the Arts. $10 general admission. Okay, we're going to play one little song while we wait for Darian to get here. This is You Don't Miss Your Water by Rising Appalachia. Here on Rain Song, KNCE Taos 93.5 FM.

0: Yeah, again, that was Rising Appalachia with You Don't Miss Your Water Till Your Well Runs Dry. Feels that way sometimes, huh? Okay, we have the guest in the house. Woohoo!
1: I made it.
0: You made it. Yes, we got Darian Fernandez here with the Taos Land Trust. Yeah, and there's so much goodness happening at TLT. Like I said earlier, they're doing like an Adobe mixing wool with Adobe workshop today. That's what it is, right? That's what I saw.
2: That's correct. It's part of our new Connection Children's Garden space.
0: Uh-huh. Which is going to be featured on Saturday, right? In the Re-earthing?
2: Yeah, it's called Re-earthing Futures Family Festival. We're partnering with the Harwood Museum, and we've got activities, free food, free music, games, and we're going to do a ribbon cutting of the new Connection Children's Garden space that we've been working on all summer.
0: Which is so beautiful. We got to maze through that as part of the parade last Sunday, which was at Taos Land Trust.
2: That's such a fun parade.
0: Yeah. And that garden is alive with marigolds and way more. I just remember the marigolds. Marigolds everywhere right now. Yeah, but I wanted to give you a chance to come on to Rain Song, where we're all about the water here, and talk about what's going on. You know, there's so many events going on, which is beautiful and glad to see it and get out there Sunday. We'll see you, or Saturday. We'll see you Saturday the 10th. But yeah, what's going on in the way of the water at the Taos Land Trust?
2: Oh, I'm glad that you bring that up because, events are a lot of what we do at Rio Fernando Park, and it's all meant to help connect people with the open spaces, the clean air, the clean water that we love and that we need. And it reminds them of why it's so important and allows us to have broader conversations about our work in helping to preserve those open spaces and that water. And it's work that we've been doing for, 38 years now.
0: Wow.
2: And around water, you know, our core mission is to work with property owners, help put conservation easements on property so they give up their right to, you know, subdivide, develop lands, and they usually get a bit of a tax benefit from it. And that conservation easement lasts forever. So that's permanently protected open space. And in New Mexico, that's even more important because a lot of our lands have water rights. And once the conservation easement is on that land, those water rights cannot be transferred. They can't be sold downstream to Santa Fe. They can't be sold to data center development. Mm. They stay permanently with that land. So it's important for our local watershed. It's important for helping to recharge the aquifers. It helps us keep the acequia culture alive in New Mexico. And, you know, for us to be able to connect people with that land and talk about, you know, just connect with different ways, whether they're community gardeners or doing a fun parade through the park, it reminds folks of those spaces. And then we can be like, hey, and these are other ways. This is how we can preserve land and water for future generations in New Mexico.
0: Mm-hmm. Yeah, that's so beautiful to protect and hold dear to here, right? Yeah.
2: Yeah.
0: And if you all don't know, if you've somehow never been, the Taos Land Trust is just right outside of town on La Posta. And it is such a calming green space to get to have a loop around or to involve yourself in one of these workshops. Did I see somewhere that you all are doing something like with beavers or you had some beaver guy come?
2: That was a recent workshop. Yeah. About once a year we do something around beavers. There's an active beaver population at Rio Fernando Park and at Fred Baca. Those wetlands, you know, even though we didn't see a lot of moisture until a few weeks ago, the beaver dams in that area of town have helped keep those wetlands alive. And they've helped keep a wildlife habitat thriving and you know, it's supporting birds, it's supporting pollinator insects, it's supporting frogs, it's even supporting deer. We've seen a family of deer searching for water in that area. And even though the Rio Fernando de Taos was dry through most of town, there are some springs that do pop up around Fred Baca, Rio Fernando Park, and then the beaver dams hold that water in and allow that water to recharge the aquifer. So, you know, about once a year, we like to highlight the work that our beavers are doing to also keep water in the Taos area. This is not just humans. Mm-hmm. They do a great job too. Probably a better job than us.
0: I know. We can learn a lot from them. Oh no, my dog wants to get on your lap and she smells like an old towel. So sorry about that.
2: She probably smells my dog on me too.
0: Yeah. Well, I'll never forget when we were, you know, waltzing around looking at the space and preparing for the parade, how we came to the part where you can see where the water had run through the Rio there, but it's been dry. Can you talk more about, you mentioned growing up and you've been here and have seen that baby through, you know? Can you talk about your relationship to the Rio Fernando specifically?
2: Yeah. So I'm born and raised in Taos. I was born in around Adobe and Talpa, and I've lived pretty much all of my 44 years on this planet in this area. I did move away for about 7 years, but I was still right next to the Rio Grande River. So I moved from Taos to deep South Texas. So the river was still there, and it was neat to still maintain that connection with my community through, you know, the water that flows from one state to another. And growing up, did live pretty close to Rio Fernando Park. Or not Rio Fernando Park, but the Rio Fernando de Taos stream. And I remember it being almost a year-round stream when I was a kid. And, you know, to see, like, in 44 years, how that has gone from almost year-round to very intermittent, and in this case, almost no water through town this year It's scary, and it's also a reminder of the human impact of climate change that we've forced upon this area, you know, through fossil fuel emissions and leading to warmer temperatures, declining snowpack, and the work that we need to do to call attention to that and adapt for a future where those trends are more long term. And it's not just the Rio Fernando de Taos. The Rio Hondo is also facing some water challenges in terms of quality. I mean, basically water's actually pretty good quality there, but like quantity, you know, and every stream that flows into the Rio Grande in the Taos area, it's impacted by snowpack. So we see less snowpack every year. We see less water in the acequias, less water recharging the aquifers. And then that impacts human needs, of course, but also the wildlife habitat that those streams support, from bear to deer to elk to migratory birds to fish, so many other species that also rely on this environment and are impacted by choices that we've made in humanity since like the Industrial Revolution.
0: And what do you think we can best do to not combat, you know, to deal with this, to walk forward with this, this reality?
2: Yeah.
0: Just for you and your particular.
2: You know, it's using less water all the way around, and being smarter with the water that we do use. There's a program that Soil and Water Conservation District has going on right now where they've been able to provide rain barrels for catchment systems to members of the community. And I think they just ordered several hundred more rain barrels. And yeah, that was supported by the Lohr Foundation. So things like that, you know, capture the rain off your roof and use that to help water your gardens and move away from like ornamental lawns and focus more on water for food production and things like that. And then systemically, in the Taos Valley, there's an opportunity for us to connect these different mutual water systems and get fewer drinking straws in the aquifer and have more of a resource. So that's like some policy stuff that can happen too. And I think an important thing also is like, use your platform. You know, if you're a storyteller, mm-hmm. continue to tell the stories of the water. Mm-hmm. If you are a musician, continue to sing those songs about the water. And you, Ariel, like having this radio show and having it so focused on water is an important part of that, because mm-hmm. people need to be aware of what's happening so they can be inspired to help make these changes.
0: Mm-hmm. Mm-hmm. Well, thank you for joining us today. This is Darian Fernandez with the Taos Land Trust. Yeah, because, yeah, it's people like you, like down on the ground, you know, bringing this education to us. So thanks for coming here and educating us today. Is there anything else about the Taos Land Trust that you'd like us to know or that you've got going on that feels...
2: Yeah, I mean, I'd like to plug our Re-Earthing Futures Family mm-hmm. Festival again this weekend. It's in partnership with the Harwood. It's tied very much into their Unearthing Futures Adobe exhibit. And if you haven't checked that out, please do so. Sundays is free for Taos residents. But this Saturday from 10 to 2, we've got a Frito Pie Bar. We've got...
0: Okay.
2: I'm going to be spending all day Friday cooking up chili for, you know, hundreds of people in the community.
0: Yeah.
2: But it's going to be fun. But we've also got like activities around Orno baking. Henrietta Gomez from Taos Pueblo is going to be leading an Orno workshop that includes the food prep, prepping the Orno, cooking the food in the Orno, and then the best part, which is enjoying the food afterwards.
0: Yum, yum.
2: We're going to be making some adobe bricks. Another project that we've been working on is the seed storage shed. So we operate a seed exchange. We adopted it from Nan Fisher, who's known as like Aunt Nanny, the plant lady, you know, here in Taos. And it's, pardon the pun, it's grown so much that we can no longer like physically hold it in our office because it's so limited. Huh. So we're building the seed shed. And we've been making adobes on site. We've been going to schools with the Harwood and having local schools, local kids help us make these adobe bricks. And they're all going to go into this shed that will host the seed exchange so that we can get more people growing food, whether at our community gardens at Rio Fernando Park or in their own spaces. And it's a fun, like free take a seed, leave a seed mm-hmm. thing. And we're excited that it's grown to the point where we need to have its own little shed for it. So we're going to be doing some adobe making around that. We've got a couple of different wool spinners who will be in, including Juanita Lavadie and Carolyn Deckhart, who's a textile artist. We've got sheep shearing going on. So Elise Morion with Le Paysan Farms is going to bring her sheep out. And that's going to be, it's going to be a bad time. and then we'll have our goats too. So it'll be a bad time. bad in the good way, like bad in the New Mexico good way.
0: Oh.
2: You know, where things are all bad. So petting zoo, sheep shearing, natural dye workshop. Yes. We'll have a farm stand. Numerous organizations are going to help us table. And this is like really community coming together. We've got the Harwood, who's been helping us out a lot. We've got Taos Main Street, who provided some financial support for this event. Lore Foundation, Taos Community Foundation, the Taos County Lodgers Tax Grant, Taos Ski Valley Foundation, and SIDS has offered up some food donations so that we can, you know, feed all these people who are going to show up, including you, hopefully, listeners, mm-hmm. for free. The most beautiful thing about all our events is we do a lot of grant-supported work so that we can provide these free opportunities for everyone in our community.
0: Mm-hmm. Wow. What a day. Go ahead.
2: And we've got the Adiano brothers playing.
0: I was wondering if there's music.
2: Uh-huh. Yeah. Yeah. Uh-huh.
0: There's music.
2: Of course. Yeah.
0: Yeah. Well, what I love about this is like, yeah, just feeling the localization of the fun and coming together at the Taos Land Trust, and then just feeling all these tendrils out in the community, how you said you were making bricks with different schools. And yeah, just like that's what it's all about. So keep up the good, bad work. one thing before I let you go, Darian Fernandez with the Taos Land Trust. What is something that you love about water?
2: That it helps us grow food. And even in a high desert environment, if we're smart about how we move water onto land and make sure that the land is treated in a way that can accept the water, we can grow food here and we can continue to sustain a life mm-hmm. here.
0: Mm-hmm. Yeah, yeah. We're just talking about the harvest. And yeah, just happy gardens, happy hearts, happy people, happy bodies. Yay. Well, thank you so much for coming on.
2: Oh, thank you.
0: Yeah.
2: Sorry I'm late.
0: Appreciate you. No, you busy man. Okay, we're going to turn it over to the sponsors, and then we'll hear some more music in this last little bit before Floyd's Jukebox comes on at noon. Thank you so much for listening in to KNCE Taos 93.5 FM.
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Yes, I care if she brings me spring, but don't care about nothing. She brings the rain. Oh yeah, she brings the rain.

All right. We just had a couple rain songs in the mix. We had She Brings the Rain by Can, and then The Rainmaker by Marina Orchestra. That's a New Orleans plantee and partner of my good friend Jacqueline, who helped lead some games over there at the parade last weekend. Just a special little shout out to them. And we're going to go ahead and close up Rain Song here and turn it over to Floyd with Floyd's Jukebox. We'll be around Tuesday, October 22nd, I think it is, in a couple weeks from 10 till noon. But thank you so much for joining us here today on KNC Taos 93.5 FM. I'm Ariel Reyna, and I love you so much. We're going to end here with Nothing But the Water by Grace Potter and the Nocturnals.

Hey, this is Chelsea from Taos Center for the Arts, and you're listening to KNCE Taos 93.5 FM. I would also like a chocolate donut.

0: Okay. Floyd's Jukebox right here on KNC Taos. Thanks, Ariel. And 5 minutes after the hour, 12 noon, it is. Thanks for tuning in to this here radio station in Taos, New Mexico, USA. My name is Floyd Nixon. And this here's my jukebox. Barely makes it in the door. There's kind of some... I had to bring a file in one day. Get it all the way through the doorway there. We get it in every week. 68 degrees out there right now. And, man, it's nice out there, isn't it? We got sunny, and if you look at the wind, it says no. North and zero. So we got that going for us. Man, it is just perfect.
1: Bud-swelling weather.
0: Just makes you want to be out in the sun, swelling. Out there, just glistening in the lovely sunshine. Your lovely personality glistening. And, okay, well, hey, so 74 is going to be the high today. We're definitely charging hard to the 74 high. And tonight, the low will be 43. Partly cloudy skies will mix in with partly sunny skies, I would guess. And tomorrow, it's going to be a high of 73. Ooh, it's going to be a little chillier. 42 for the low. Air quality is good. UV index is moderate. Pollen, let's hope not, is none. All right, we got the skidooly, the lowdown on the skidooly. So we're going to just get things going here with this lovely little song. You think, get it going. I mean, geez, get it together, Floyd. It's already 10 after, for Pete's sakes. Okay. What?

All right, that's Georgie. Here's some local music for you. Luna Slater, Mark Kemper, and our very own Spanky. I'm going to play a Luna tune called Darling. It's a little rough, a little raw. Just like us downtown here in Taos, New Mexico, USA. All right, Floyd's Jukebox.

I'm leaving the table. 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I don't need a lover. 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There's nobody missing. 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
4: 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It's time now for your good news for a good planet. Food waste architecture. Every year, corn, wheat, and rice alone leave 3.3 billion tons of stalks and husks behind, much of it burned in open fields, sending carbon and smoke into the air. Construction has a similar problem, as building materials account for over one-third of global carbon emissions. Now, one problem is feeding the solutions to the other, as sustainable construction is on the rise globally. Entire buildings are being made of blocks pressed from bagasse, the crushed fiber left when sugarcane is milled. Rice hulls are being milled into siding, sold in American lumber yards, and insulation is being made from hemp. Last year, a garden pavilion clad in mycelium grown on farm waste was awarded a gold medal at the Chelsea Flower Show. Now, the fungus-based structure remains a fixture in a Manchester park. Companies are making walls from compressed wheat and biodegradable textiles and carpets from banana plants. A potato peel substitute for cork is also fire-resistant, water-repellent, lightweight, and can be used for acoustic and thermal insulation. Waste material from sunflower crops is transformed into non-toxic, high-strength boards for floors, ceilings, and walls. All this recycling of food waste is a tasty answer to sustainable building that's a yummy win for people and the planet. And this is Mandy from GoodNewsGoodPlanet.com. 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

All right, well, I'm getting it together. What can I say? Do, do, do, do, do. It is, about 18 minutes to the hour of 1 o'clock. Floyd's Jukebox right here. I do thank you for listening. We heard Lazy Old Sun. That was a stereo version of the old mono classic from the Kinks. And, I blame a lot on Lou Reed. And mostly that he helped get me out of the cornfields in Wisconsin. Thanks, Lou. Hey, let's see. We heard two from Lou Baby's first LP. And it was called I Love You and Wild Child. And some Steppenwolf, right when they were realizing that, this LSD stuff makes music fun and weird. Because it's a recording of them in 1967, which most of the, if you were just on a digital sense, it's hard to find anything from them earlier. This was at the Matrix, and there you have it. What did we hear? What did we hear? Power Play. That's what we heard from Steppenwolf. Little Walter gave us As Long As I Have You. And let's see, Leonard Cohen Leaving the Table. Those are a couple, for no apparent reason, tunes for Rainbow Hall. She's out there listening. And let's see, we heard some Luna Slater, which is the first of the local music we're going to hear. And then we got Ryan Nobody. Something happened to Ryan. Where'd Ryan go? Hey, man. All right, let's see, tonight Marcus Bauer is going to be out there at Dial A at 5 o'clock. Kate Mann down at the living room of Taos. You know it. They call it the Taos Inn. Six for Kate. Charlie Salito. You know, that's the first time I've seen a picture of Charlie Salito. Man, how many times you got to say a fella's name before you know kind of what he looks like? He's getting into it, man. Down to Sagebrush, you got Charlie Salito till 9 o'clock as well, starting at 6. Karaoke night. Sing your heart out. Karaoke every Tuesday, 7 o'clock. Dale. And let's see it. Revolt. It's nice to see Revolt out there. Yo, Revolt. Revolt Gallery tonight. Yes, that's right. Who just woke up? I guess me. Those guys have always been awake. But I don't know if you know what time it is. 7 o'clock tonight. That's what time. 7 to 10, Revolt Gallery. And kind of interesting event going on. Taos Sound presents Garrett T. Capps. That's two P's and an S.
Burt Bath and Second Wind Endeavor. That's tonight, Revolt Gallery. Always a good time at Revolt. Great place to hang out, see some people you haven't seen, meet some new people. Revolt Gallery. Man, it's Steve's done a lot there. Dirty Sheets. Yo. I was thinking about you the other day, Steve. So shame on me for... Well, there you are, right there. You're saying, hey. Okay, we're getting close to top of the hour. So let's hear some of this Ryan Nobody. Lifetouse.com. It is your favorite independent source of all things arts, entertainment, and culture.

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2: Well, that was New York. Surprise, is that all there is? And, yes, painful tension. Oh, Kingsbury Manx got spanked. And then the tune was Let You Down. Oh, man, what a bummer. What are you going to do about it? That's the way things go sometimes. BTO, yes, Bachman Turner Overdrive gave us the tune Secondhand. That's going out to Avi down there at Metamorphic. And let's see. That gets us right to where we're supposed to be. And free health insurance support. Coming up, let's see, what's today? Today's the 6th. 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This Wednesday, that's right, tomorrow, the 7th, 6 to 7 p.m., the Taos Library Common Room. And let's see. Attendees can learn about eligibility and renewal updates. Also, hey, ways to prepare and free help maintaining coverage, because we all know, is that all there is? And so this is a lot of help. Session is open to everyone. And for information, call 575, would you? 751-8939. That's right. A lot of help. Health insurance support tomorrow, 6 o'clock, Taos Library Common Room. And why don't you go? It's kind of important. And let's see. Well, there's something to for you to chew on. UNM Taos has a bond approval before the voters this election. Go Bond 3. This election, voter approval of Bond 3 would help fund infrastructure renovation of Taos Pueblo Hall at UNM Taos, one of the most heavily used academic buildings in the UNM Taos curriculum serving areas. Bonds don't raise taxes there, folks. Early voting starts today. And election day is coming up on the 3rd, if you like to get all riled up and in the mood and hanging out with people in line and talking what you want to talk about when you're like, hey, man, how's it going? What are you guys up to? We're all out voting and stuff. It's kind of fun, but you can start today. And, yeah, so there you go. They need some academic building improvements, so there you go. See what you can do with you and a voting handle nearby. All right, that gets us to there. The weather is pretty nice, huh? Man, I'll tell you what. Lazy old sun, huh? 73 for the high today, maybe 75. Let's go somewhere around there. Partly cloudy and continuing. Those winds will be light and variable. And tonight, low of 43, partly cloudy again. Just some lovely 5 to 10 mile an hour breezes out there tonight. Tomorrow, a little bit escalated chance of precip, a mix of clouds and sun, with a chance of an isolated thunderstorm in the afternoon. So, yeah, chance of rain 40% manana. Could you guys hear the backup thing? Beep, beep, beep. All right, let's, it's six, seven after. Let's get into Floyd's jukebox a little. Let's get it together, huh? I'm ready to get it together, all right? I mean, why not? And I hope you can enjoy the sentimentality of this next song for you good people out there. Floyd's Jukebox, 93.5 on the FM dialio, truetausradio.com, KNCE Taos.

0: And now it's time for America's favorite daytime fun show, Let's Make a Dope Deal. Yes, Let's Make a Dope Deal, where young pushers try to parlay their stash into that really big connection and jump up into dealerhood. And our first contestant today on Let's Make a Dope Deal is former head of the philosophy department at Harvard University. He is the holder of a PhD, an MA, a BA, and is a BMF besides. Would you please give a big warm welcome for Bob Bitchin? Come on, let's have a hammer, Bob Bitchin. Here he is all the way from Harvard, Bob Bitchin. Well, it's really great to have you on the show tonight, Bob. How you doing?
1: Bitchin'.
0: Bitchin'. Well, isn't that far out and solid and right on, Bob? Tell us, Bob, here's the question I ask of all our contestants. What made you drop out?
1: Well, a lot of people think it was the 400 acid trips they took, you know.
0: Uh-huh. But what was it really, Bob?
1: One day I played Black Sabbath at 78 speed, man.
0: What? And then what happened?
1: I saw God.
0: You saw God.

0: dope deal? Okay, Bob, for 50 keys. What is your name? You have 60 seconds.
1: Hey, I know that one.
0: Starts with a B.
1: Then what is it, man?
2: I knew it when I came in here, man.
0: Ends with a B.
2: No, don't tell me. Happy birthday.
0: 10 seconds, Bob.
3: Bob!
0: And you win 50 keys for the Tensions Mountain here on Let's Make a Dope Deal. Oh, boy, Bob, now you have 100 keys. Almost did. Okay, here we go for the second plateau. How many keys do you want to wager this time?
2: All of them.
0: All of them is going to shoot the works again, huh? What balls he has. Okay, here we go, Bob, for another 100 keys. How many joints are in a lid? 30 seconds.
2: Oh, I know that one.
3: Two.
2: Yeah, I roll big joints.
0: Our judges say that's okay. They roll big joints too, and you win another 100 keys. Boy, the pressure's building. Here we go, Bob. Okay. Okay, now we're going for the big and final test. Okay, in front of you, you see three doors marked door number one, door number two, and door number three. Behind one of those doors, Bob, is 50 pounds of Lebanese blonde hash. Makes your eyes red just thinking about them, huh? Okay,
1: number
0: Bob, I'm going to make you do it. I'll give you $50 and 50 reds for your keys right now.
1: Oh, take the reds.
0: No, I'll give you $1,000 and 50 reds.
2: I want the hash.
0: He wants the hash. Okay, Bob, here we go. Now I must remind you that behind the other two doors are narcs. Okay, Bob, here we go. What'll it be? Will it be door number one, door number two, or
2: what?
0: Narcs. There's two narcs behind the other.
2: I'll take the red, man.
0: I'm sorry, Bob. It's too late. You have to choose. What'll it be? One, two, or three?
1: Number three.
3: Four.
0: No, no, Bob. There's only three. I know. You're nervous. Okay. One, two, or three?
3: Two, one.
0: Two, one. No, one.
1: Number three, man. Number three.
3: One, one two.
0: Two.
3: Three, two, one.
0: Let go. One. Black light, no tap backs. Okay. You chose door number one. Let's see who's behind that door. It's Officer O'Malley, the FBI. You're

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1: Check.
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1: Check.
0: Hat?
1: Check.
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0: If your calendar is full of river trips, mountain bike rides, outdoor concerts, farmers markets, and convincing out-of-town friends that, yes, the sunsets really are that good.
1: It's officially a Taos summer.
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one of the injured. 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

0: What do you want me to say? What do you want me to say? What do you want me to say? What do you want me to say? What do you want me to say? Hey. Yo, stay.
1: All right. It is about 18 minutes to the hour of 2 o'clock. Right here on 93.5 on your FM dialio, KNCE Taos. True Taos Radio right here in Taos, New Mexico, baby. Yeah.
0: What do you want me to say?
1: Exactly, Spanky. That one's going all the way out to Disco Town. That's right, it's not the rock and roll town anymore. It's the Disco Town of Cleveland. Hello, Cleveland. Hello, you're our next caller. Hello.
2: Doot, doot, doot, doot, doot, doot, doot. Oh, definitely want to let you know about how short this is. Oh, man. All right. Here we go. Big brothers and big sisters of New Mexico don't have to be perfect. You just have to show up. More than 600 young people across New Mexico are waiting for a mentor. Big brothers, big sisters needs caring adults to become bigs. Become a big today. That's right. Contact Big Brothers, Big Sisters of New Mexico, won't you?

And Lifehouse calendar for this 6th of October. Give you kind of a weak version last time. That's right. Tuesday Tunes out there. Dale, 5 o'clock. Marcus Bowers. Karaoke night right after Marcus. And Kate Mann's going to be downtown 6 o'clock. The Adobe Bar. Charlie Salito, whose face I saw for the first time down at the Sagebrush Grill. And, of course, kind of an odd man out, people out, show out, get on out, and get on down. Revolt Gallery tonight. That's right. Revolt Gallery. Revolt Gallery, bringing you the smooth swinging tunes tonight, 7 o'clock. And that's right, 7 o'clock, Taos Sound presents Garrett T. Capps, Birth Bath, and Second Wind Endeavor, excuse me. Where's that going to be? Revolt Gallery, 7 o'clock. Let's see, Taos Center for the Arts. Yes, yes, yes, it is the center of town. It is the center of the art community here in Taos, New Mexico, USA. Movies on the big screen, Ha-Khan. And Shake Your Booty. Ha-Khan, Shake Your Booty.

0: Oh, man. That is Taos Center for the Arts. What is going on, huh? Dale, Taos Comedy Tuesdays, Serena Thief, and Alex Kaufman. Thiel Floyd. Sit. Serena Thiel. She's going to steal your laughs. That's what she's going to do, old Serena Thiel. That's right. Alex Kaufman as well. 8 o'clock, Taos Comedy Tuesdays. Dale. You know you want to go. And, you know, you're probably saying, oh.
1: I'm trying to get it together.
0: I know.
1: Oh, Floyd, I'm trying to get it together.
0: I know, Spanky, me too, and everybody else. So, I mean, there's a lot to get together tonight. So, flip a coin and go see what happens with your good times out here in Taos, New Mexico. Be safe. And let's see, we heard Mars, Arizona, some slammed up good time blues explosion. We heard before the blues explosion, Suck Bang Blow with their version of Big Dumb Rock. And, I mean, it was a big dumb rock song called Big Dumb Rock. And who else would have a version of it other than Suck Bang Blow? We heard some Bob Plant. Because, I mean, it seems like everyone calls him Bob. So, you know, why don't we all just call him Bob Plant? Where Bob was somewhere, wasn't he, recently? He likes New Mexico. Why wouldn't you? He was down at the that fancy place on the hill there. Let's see. That gets us caught up. Oh, Throbbing Gristle. Now, there's some good tunes for everybody I know. And let's see. Oh, you know, we're going to hear some more from this here band, actually. Tones on Tail gave us a couple of good tunes. We're going to hear the one that's going to go out to Rainbow Hall for whatever reason. But we heard War and Go, both with exclamation points. And I will say, awesome, with that too. And Cheech and Chong out there with Let's Make a Dope Deal. Oh, wait, we heard I Can't Get No Satisfaction, Devo. And let's see, of course, Cheech and Chong, how things have changed. I mean, 1 minute Tommy Chong's in jail, and then everyone's using his rolling papers. And I might add, a decent product. Oh, who doesn't love Cheech and Chong? I mean, aren't you glad those guys are pals still? You know? I mean, I'm sure they don't, like, call each other up and text or anything, you know what I mean? But, you know, they like each other enough at this point in life to still hang out with their old pal. Oh, and speaking of Cheech and Chong, we heard Roll Your Own from the Fabulous Poodles. I know we here at Floyd's Jukebox do have quite a heavy Fabulous Poodles fan club. And, of course, just go to the Floyd's Jukebox website and click on the icon for Fabulous Poodles fan club and make sure to sign up for all notices, of course.

0: So we're going to move on into the future together. We're going to do it. What are you going to do otherwise, right? Just keep on rolling. This one goes out to Bill for the only reason being that we talked about Caress of Steel. So let's... This is the one without actually Neil Peart on the drumming, so there you go.
1: Ultimately, they will become empty, mindless specters. 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

shreds of black cloud loom in overcast skies. 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

0: Enter the champion. Prince Byton appears to battle for freedom from chains of long years. The spell
1: has been broken. Hey, this is Ryan Beckwith with KDP in the Business. 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I love you guys.
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All right, we just heard Ryan Beckwith there. Hi, Ryan. We played some of your music. That was the Long Jammer. The Jammer. Necromancer from the Rush Band. Blues Explosion. We heard about that. And there you go. Message received, apparently. All right, rock and rolling. What else are we here? Gangstar. Gangstar. That's me. I know what we got to do. We got to do some important weather information for you good people. I would be negligent. But this first, Taos Winter Sports Team registration. 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That's right, that's you. 1 and 2 day programs are available. Twist is accepting registrations for the 2026-2027 winter snow sports season. It could be a good one, baby, including Devo, Gateway, Alpine Race, snowboarding, and free ride. Oh, as well, the free ride Big Mountain competitive team. So that's going to be pretty cool. 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You know it's going to happen. TaosWinterSportsTeam.com for more information. You know what you got to do for more information for the Taos Winter Sports Team registration. I'll tell you, you got to get a hold of Christy Vine. That's right, Christy with an I, Vine, by sending an email to director@TaosWinterSportsTeam.com. The Special Olympics competitive team registration will be available at the end of November. Let's see. Here's one last thing. Details about that. Reach out to Peter Donahue. And you can get a hold of Peter Donahue at edu@ TaosWinterSportsTeam.com, and that'll get you in touch with Peter Donahue about the Special Olympics competitive team registration that will be available at the end of November. So, yeah. All right. Hope that's clear enough for you, clear enough for me. The weather, perfect. Maybe a chance of some precip and when was it? Was it Wednesday? Yeah. We'll give you the full weather. Just enjoy the weather outside. It's so nice. Put some tunes in your earballs and go ride a bike or something. But make sure you look over your shoulder when turning and use all proper signaling procedures while going through the streets of Taos while bicycling. And, of course, you're out there bicycling, and you got your headphones on, right? You're on the road, you're out there, you're just kind of getting into Floyd's jukebox, and maybe you're not paying close enough attention. And, my name is Floyd, and I want you to pay close attention when you're bicycling out there, all you bicyclers. Okay. So we're all caught up. The race is on.
Here comes Pride. It's going to the inside. But I'm going to tell you this right now. My tears are holding back. Flight's Jukebox, 93.5 KNCE. On the dial-y out, baby.

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It always fits, doesn't it? That was the song Tragedies. It's a tragedy in the making. Good thing we got some black lips. Getting punched in the mouth.

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4: 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Or that, the Black Lips, UXA,
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4: Trying to, if you're out there keeping score today.
5: Get it together, baby.
4: Floyd's dropping the bomb out there.
5: Together, baby. Get it together, baby. Get it together, baby. Get it together.
4: That's right, we're trying to get it together. We do love a patient audience, in for the ride.

0: together, baby.
1: That's right. We're trying to get it together.
0: Get it together, baby.
1: We heard The Adolescents, Agent Orange, Guided by Voices. They Made Me Do It. Sonic Youth.
0: Together, baby. Get it together.
1: What else did we hear before that? Somewhere before the 220 something. Oh, together, I would say Brian Jonestown Massacre definitely were soaked up the what was spilled by Built to Spill, for sure. I'm not one of a cross-referencing type of radio DJ guys, but I did notice and did duly note it for today's show, folks. Stay tuned. In about 3 years, we're going to have another duly noted spot on Voyage Jukebox, so stay tuned, won't you? I wish I were a good DJ. Oh, well, what are you going to do, huh?
0: Get it together, baby.
1: And let's see. Oh, we heard The Fall.
0: Get it together, baby.
1: That was a fun little rockin' tune. Whatever it was. Who cares? It was just, the, you know, I mean, whatever.

0: true. I drop a lot of bombs. But these bombs go up. Because Floyd's jukebox is an up thing, baby. Yeah. Oh, we heard a second dose of Tones on Tail for a lovely listener out there. Derf McGurfer. Derf McGurfner? Derf McGurfner. Hello, Derf McGurfner in the mornings. 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Derf McGurfner in the mornings with Howie.
1: Get it together, baby. Get it together, baby.
0: That's for you, Derf. What else did we hear in the...
1: Get it together, baby.
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0: 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How to cinch a rope, how to tie a half hitch. Who can forget the bowline? That's right.
1: Get it together, baby.
0: 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Then we heard some Rush.
1: Get it together, baby.
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0: You know.
1: Get it together, baby. Get it together, baby. Get it together, baby. Get it together, baby. Get it together.
0: Ready?
1: Together, baby.
0: Set.
1: Together, baby. Get it together, baby.
0: Go.
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4: All right, thanks for tuning in today. My name's Floyd Nixon, and I'm here every other week, 12 noon. Till 4 o'clock, trading off with the Crucible, and be sure to do listen to that show next week, Tuesday afternoon. Crucible, Violet D, Crone, mashed down stuffing stuff. There was like some. And will be continued to be referencing of gorillas and or monkeys. And let's see, the gorillas were the song or the band doing the DJ thing, you know, they were doing some stuff, you know. And the old surfers to partner. We're going to hear some specials right after this. Of course, starting around the 2:40 mark, we heard some Vidiots. For all you Vidiots fans out there, I know you're plentiful, or they wouldn't have been playing Shea Stadium, right? this is something you should know about. Rocky Mountain Youth Corps alumni. You are invited to Alumni Night at Dale at the Solar Center. So mark your calendars for the 22nd of this month and enjoy an evening of reconnecting and reminiscing with your fellow former crew members at Rocky Mountain Youth Corps staff, of the staff there. Better yet, Dale will generously donate $1 for each drink you buy in support of Rocky Mountain Youth Corps. Bring your crew. They'll be there from 5:30 until 7:30. They might hang out a little bit longer. Don't say Floyd said so, though. Don't miss this chance to hang out and raise a glass to old pals and memories and making a difference. That's right, Rocky Mountain Youth Corps. It's happening right now, but hey, take it down memory lane. Alumni, all you out there. 22nd of this month, so do mark your calendars as duly noted. And also let you know about come to the second annual Haunted Radio Plays Live on Friday the 9th of October. And that's going to be 7 p.m. at Mary's Place. So a portion of the proceeds will benefit the shared table on this second annual Haunted Radio Plays Live coming up on this Friday, the 9th, 7 p.m. at Mary's Place. Again, shared table, been around, helped a lot of folks, Maybe they helped you. Brought to you by Artistic Giving Theater. And, of course, also the Taos Community Foundation. And, of course, Mary. Thanks, Mary. So mark your calendars for that. Coming up Friday, 7 p.m., Mary's Place. She's doing some stuff there. She's always doing some stuff. She gives back to where she lives. And one more time. There you go, Mary. All right. Well, what else should I let you know about? Oh, yes. It's a thing about the weather, my friends, about the weather. Once again, fold me and you, my friends. Let's talk about the weather, so at least we're saying something face to face. If we only talk about the weather, that would be great. Oh, goodness me. Let's see. 81 for the high today. I think definitely we reached into the 80s kind of a high today. And it feels good out there, doesn't it? Feels good in here. I know that. And tomorrow we got a chance for a little bit of thunderstorm. You know, I was kind of harping about the don't drown, turn around, don't drown thing, you know, on last show. And, you know, turned out, you know, there was some rain. There was some rain. And, man, I just, you know, just sleeping at night, you know, and it's like you wake up almost every hour for like a few days there and it'd just be like, just kept raining. It was like a dream within a dream. I was dreaming about raining, and then I was waking up every hour and hearing it raining, and so it was like, it was, wow, you know what I mean? Anyway, tomorrow we're going to be about 74 degrees. I don't know if you're going to be having any of those trippy raining dreams or not, but, you know, that's up to you. Just don't hold your breath too long, okay? Always practice good, even breathing, especially when listening to Floyd's Jukebox here. And, all right, moving on into Thursday. We've got some mostly sunny conditions turning back into our daily routine. And until it gets back into the

No, really. I mean, let's look forward to it, huh? Let's dance out in the streets next Monday in the rain. Oh, but you can practice tomorrow, possibly. It's all up in the air, ladies and gentlemen. We don't know. We don't know. That's why today's weather is brought to you by today. Today, live it like it's your last, okay? Live it like it's raining every day. Raining sunshine every day. Yes, it's the weather with Floyd here on KNCE. 93.5 on the FM dialio. That's right. TruthHouseRadio.com. And, well, we're going to have to end the weather. Sometimes it just gets out of hand, the weather. But really, seriously, did you see some of that footage, though? The dude in the white truck in New Mexico, like, it was like a white Nissan, and he's like, driving through like crazy. Dude, what are you doing? Anyway, that's the weather.

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Big, big, monkey man.

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3: That's right there, Barnmaster. That's right. Step right up. The Barnmaster has spoken. Hope you got your dancing shoes on. And who would blame you for doing so? And hope they fit you real good, because you want to keep that radio up real loud all night. Here we got Chicken Fried Parts coming up at the top of the hour of 4 o'clock. We got our buddy, well, I didn't mean to omit buddy, with Wendy. And we got Andy coming up after the Chicken Fried Parts, Tonal Ranger. That's right. World on Tour, followed by Girls Just Want to Have Fun. This is The Rumor. You can get the answer, 10 o'clock. 10 o'clock right here. Is it 10? Yeah. Dude, All right, we're just going to keep going. Thanks for listening, Floyd Stutebox. TrueTalesRadio.com. Thank you, all of you out there. Hi. Hi. Hi. I just watched Up in Smoke last night or something. Night before, I don't know what it was. You'll get the reference. Hi. Yeah. Ninety-three point five on that FM dialio right here, Taos, New Mexico, KNCE Taos.

0: I'm trying to get it together. Floyd, I'm trying to get it together.
1: I know you are, Spanky. Me too. And that was Suck Bang Blow right here, Taos, New Mexico, with their love song to KNCE. That's right, 93.5 on the FM dialio, KNCE Taos. We've heard that one before, but that's where it all goes down. Radio Wars. Yeah. Suck Bang Blow. Okay, we got about five songs left. Here we go. Immortal Souls.

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3: 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The annual Storytelling Festival is Saturday the 10th here, coming up Saturday the 10th. 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This is the Storytelling Festival. 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So make sure you save spot on your calendar Saturday coming up here on the 10th of this here month of October, Storytelling Festival. We've got, just a few left. And I'd like you to listen to this, if you would. There we go. Of course, Wendy coming up top of the hour.

0: That's right. Drown in your heart. Right here, Floyd's Jukebox. Wendy's in the house. She'll be coming up top of the hour, so stay tuned right here. 93.5 on that FM dialio. That's right, Taos, New Mexico. It's KNCE, TrueTaosRadio.com. Thanks to everyone for hanging in there. And wherever you are, we'll catch you on a future wavelength. We'll get it together, won't we?
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1: I'm Dr. Anthony Lizerwitz, and this is Climate Connections. As the climate warms, floods, heat waves, hurricanes, and wildfires are all becoming more extreme. 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
2: Hopelessness, anxiety, overwhelm. 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
3: Well, hello. Happy, what is today? Tuesday. That's right. It's Happy Hour Tuesday. This is Can. ¿Cómo está la luna? Today was a high of 77, but I'm looking at 82 degrees here in the air streamer outside. We're looking at a calm wind becoming northwest around 5 miles per hour in the afternoon, and tonight a low mostly clear of 43 degrees. Tomorrow, high of 74 with increasing clouds and then gradual clearing into the evening with a low of 42 Wednesday night. Thursday, sunny. Oh. 73. I like the 73. That works in the high desert here in beautiful northern New Mexico. Thursday night, mostly clear, low of 42. And Friday, sunny and 71. And Friday evening, mostly clear with 43. Bringing us to Saturday with a high of 68. Not bad. 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And this is Wendy Chicken Fried Parts. We got happy hour coming in for you from 4 to 6. And of course, you're listening to KNCE 93.5, TrueTausRadio.com, streaming all over the universe.

So this is the sound you hear by the Wise Guys. We also heard My Babe with Arthur Turner and the Rising Star Fife and Drum Band out back in Mississippi. Captain Beefheart and his magic band with Her Eyes Are a Blue Million Miles. And we start off the set with Can with Comsta La Luna. Taos Cultural Treasures, A Celebration of Place. Cultural Treasures, A Celebration of Place brings Taos County together this Thursday, October 8th from 3 to 7 p.m. at Taos Plaza and the historic Taos County Courthouse. Visitors can explore community exhibits hosted by local residents, enjoy music and dance, check out the Taco, T-A-C-O, car show, and taste free traditional food. Visitors can also collect passport stamps from community booths for chances to win prizes. Details at

0: We're listening to Soul Vibrations with Dorothy Ashby. We heard The Sound You Hear by The Wise Guys. And we're going to pause for a station break. Also want to let you know the Taos Opera Institute Benefit Concert. Taos Opera Institute presents powerhouse contralto Nicole Joy Mitchell and collaborative pianist Dr. Cheryl Lindquist in the third annual Fall Into Song Benefit Concert to be held Friday, October 23rd at 6 p.m. at the First Presbyterian Church of Taos. Mitchell and Lindquist will perform beloved opera arias, art song, and even a few spooky selections to get folks in the mood for Halloween. The concert will be followed by a dessert reception with some sweet treats. Tickets are $45, and proceeds will support scholarship funding for young artists attending the Taos Opera Institute's 2027 Summer Festival. Learn more and purchase tickets at taosol.org, paid by for Taos County Lodgers Taos.
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Hi, everybody. Happy Tuesday. That was Violence with Spread Joy. Before that, we heard KC Moan Memphis Jug Band, Corey Harris with Fish Ain't Biting, The World is Waiting for the Sunrise with Les Paul and Mary Ford. Currently, we're listening to Just a Stab Ahead with Blue Stave and Anthony Dawn. And I want to let you know about the Lifetouse calendar for October 6, 2026. 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And 5 to 7 at the Dale Taos, we have Tuesday Tunes with Marcus Bowers. From 7 to 9, Karaoke Night, also at the Dale. Adobe Bar at the Taos Inn, sponsoring Kate Mann from 6 to 9 p.m. Charlie Salito is also 6 to 9 p.m. at the Sagebrush Grill and Cantina. And Revolt Gallery from 7 to 10 p.m. Taos Sound presents Garrett T. Capps, Bird Bath, and Second Wind Endeavor. For the Taos Center for the Arts from 7 to 9, movies on the big screen is Ha Chan, Shake Your Booty. Actually, I wanted to see that. And at the Dale at Taos from 8 to 9:30 p.m. is Taos Comedy Tuesdays with Serena Thiel and Alex Kaufman. We're looking at around 4:35. And this is Chicken Fried Parts, and stay tuned till 6. I have more music.

0: Hi, this is Rue, and I'll be hosting monthly group breathwork sessions at Joy Yoga in Arroyo Seco through Arroyo Seco Live the second Sunday of each month from 4 to 5 p.m. Come journey with me while we deepen self-love and release what no longer serves. 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

roaring, all beautiful girls in there, one mad brunette at the bar drunk with her boys, one strange chick I remember from somewhere wearing a simple skirt with pockets, her hands in there, short haircut, slouched, talking to everybody. Up and down the stairs they come, the bartenders of the regular band of Jack and the heavenly drummer who looks up in the sky with blue eyes, with a beard. He's wailing beer caps of bottles and jamming at the cash register and everything is going to the beat. It's the beat generation, it's Bayat. It's the beat to keep, it's the beat of the heart. 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And like an ancient civilizations, the slave boatmen rowing galleys to a beat. And servants spinning pottery to a beat.

Currently, we're listening to the Jazual Suspects with this beat. Rhythm Section with D-Day 1. Hashfinger, Get Out. Large Professor with So In Love. The Flaming Lips with Ego Tripping at the Gates of Hell. J-Rock with Stay Fresh. Is It Forever, Ornette Coleman. I'm a Stranger Here, Sunny Terry and Brownie McGee. And it's currently 78 degrees here on the Mesa. Looks like we're going to have some sunny weather the next few days. We're looking at a low of 46 tonight and fair. Wednesday, high of 74 with increasing clouds and gradually clearing with a low of 42. Thursday, high of 73 and low of 42. Friday, high of 71 and sunny with a low of 43. And Saturday, 68 and sunny. And you're listening to Chicken Pride Fart? Not farts. Chicken Pride Parts? Chicken Fried Parts? Something like that. And this is Happy Hour Tuesday, and we're coming up on 4 o'clock in just a few minutes. And thanks for listening. Oh, I'm so digging this, y'all. Space is the place.

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3: 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These are your daily news headlines for Tuesday, October 6th. President Donald Trump says he has a call scheduled with Russian President Vladimir Putin to discuss a possible case of plague at a Siberian research institute. Speaking to reporters today at the White House, Trump said he would be talking with Putin about the case very soon. Health authorities are investigating after the death of an employee at an anti-plague institute, which authorities attributed to pneumonia with an unknown cause. Asked what the U.S. intelligence community was saying about the case, Trump said the U.S. is in very deep discussions on the topic. The World Health Organization says the case presents very low risk outside of Russia. Attorneys for Krista Pike, a Tennessee inmate who survived Tennessee's attempt to execute her, say she is awake and speaking as she receives treatment at a hospital. Her attorneys say that they are grateful for the first responders and the medical team at the hospital who treated Krista like a human and have provided exceptional care. The statement from Pike's attorneys today is the first indication that Pike has improved since an ambulance carried her away from a Nashville prison late Wednesday. Pike survived two doses of pentobarbital as Tennessee officials attempted to put her to death for the 1995 killing of classmate Colleen Slemmer. Cornell University trustees have announced that former Deputy Attorney General Sally Yates will review how the university handles sexual misconduct complaints. Today's announcement comes after days of outrage over allegations of a 2024 gang rape at a fraternity house. The review will cover how the university investigates reports of sexual assault and sexual harassment, how the disciplinary process works, and more. Cornell officials have been heavily criticized for their response to a complaint from a woman who told campus police in 2024 that she had been sexually assaulted by multiple fraternity brothers. New York's attorney general is conducting a criminal investigation, and the governor called for an independent review. A Belgian-born scientist has won the Nobel Prize in Physics for his efforts to demystify a rare group of neutrinos, tiny cosmic particles that researchers believe offer clues to how the universe evolved. Francis Halzen is a physicist at the University of Wisconsin-Madison. Neutrinos are cosmic particles with no electric charge and extraordinarily small mass, making them difficult to detect. Yet they are virtually everywhere. The Nobel Committee said Halzen's work was key to the construction of the Ice Cube Neutrino Observatory in Antarctica. Halzen said the research was a collaborative effort. And this is Howie with your KNCE Daily News Headlines. 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
1: Calm down. 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
0: I heard that with Snap, if you spend 10 bucks at the farmer's market, you get another 10 and double up.
1: For real? 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
0: All right now.
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4: It's time now for your good news for a good planet. A geothermal education. Heating is the largest single use of energy in America's education buildings, four times what cooling takes. When four coal boilers started failing at Indiana's Ball State University, the state budgeted $45 million to replace them. But when the estimates came in at $65, the college explored other options. They discovered that a few dozen other American colleges were being heated by geothermal energy. Ball State would need a larger system than those, and it would cost $22 million more than the boilers. However, it was greener and more efficient and would pay for itself within a decade.

On paper, it was the better deal. Whether it would work was another question. The campus typically ran hot water at 180 degrees, and heat pumps delivered at about 150 degrees. The director of engineering turned the thermostats down campus-wide for one winter and waited for complaints. None came. So, Ball State invested and drilled 3,400 holes into their campus earth. They switched over in 2009 and began saving over $2 million a year while emitting 75,000 fewer tons of carbon dioxide. The same reliable and efficient steady warmth is available under every campus in the country, and more are digging in to get it. 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

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We heard Shattered Soul. With the Herbalizer. 20th Century Steel Band with Heaven and Hell is on Earth. Touching Realness with K-Def. 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

represent Wired Connection. We listen to They Who Flock, Damu the Fudge Monk. 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And this is Bo's Veranda with Morphine. It's 5:30.

0: We're currently listening to one for Bandini, Teschiolo e Uno and Twit One. We heard Skipping Rocks, ODC, and Bo's Veranda with Morphine. This is Electric Impression, Lord Finesse, and I want to give you an update on Live Tiles calendar for October 6, 2026. 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From 5 to 7, we have Tuesday Tunes with Marcus Bowers at the Dale at Taos. Also at the Dale at Taos, 7 to 9 p.m. is Karaoke Night. Kate Mann from 6 to 9 p.m. at the Adobe Bar at the Taos Inn. Sagebrush Grill and Cantina is sponsoring Charlie Salido from 6 to 9 p.m. Revolt Gallery from 7 to 10 p.m. Taos Sound presents Garrett T. Capps, Birdbath, and Second Window Endeavor. 7 to 9 p.m. on the big screen, Taos Center for the Arts is showing Ha Chan, Shake Your Booty. And Taos Comedy Tuesdays with Serena Thiel and Alex Kaufman from 8 to 9:30 p.m. at the Dale at Taos. Coming up on my last set for Happy Hour Tuesday. 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